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0: 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It's about to get loud, especially in their Caesar Superdome. 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Do you have your tickets? Because, you know, we've been hooking everybody up with these tickets. 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
1: Jillian Michaels, she yes. mad at me, huh?
2: She mad? Oh, she's mad at you.
1: Like, I'm scared of her carrot top looking ass. Like, what is she gonna do? I got the same lawyer as you got. What you talking about? 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
2: She sure
1: you man-faced bride. Who you talking to like that?
2: Now she might be mad at you. 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
2: that.
1: I, you know what? I could take it from an attractive one. I ain't taking that from a man-faced bride.
2: Don't do that.
1: 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You need to be mad at your beautician. You need to be mad at.
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0: 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It's the voice inside your speaker box, LaTangela Faye. You know I'm the queen of random research, and sometimes I have to dig deeper than not. But today is the first of the month, and I was curious, like, what is today? Did you know that it's National Cherry Popover Day? Whatever that is, however you celebrate it, it is. It's also your chance to win $1,000 day. 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Click on a link that says Labor Day Giveaway, and just like that, you are a step closer to winning us this $1,000. Kalani featuring JoJo on the way. Mariah Carey with In Your Feelings on the way. And Neo giving us a sip of that champagne life. 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

0: 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Teddy Swims featuring Giveon, On The Way. Raheem Devon, With The Pleasure Would Be All Mine. I got him coming up, as well as my girl, Ashanti. 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
1: Jillian Michaels, she mad at me, huh?
2: 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Ooh, she's mad at you.
1: 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I got the same lawyer as you got. 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
1: 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You need to be mad at.
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0: 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Dave Hollister is on the way with that voodoo magic. I just want to know who walked him through that. Dave Hollister, who held your hand and told you, come here? Mariah the Scientist is on the way with that Burning Blue. And H-Time, they are going to show up and show out per usual. So you be sure to keep it locked right where you have it. It's Big Easy, 102.9.
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0: Big Easy, 102.9, New Orleans' best mix of R&B. September sure got here mighty fast, and I think it's going to stick around for a while, so let's get comfy. We're going to put our feet up on the couch, turn the world down, and the music up. So you better believe I've got you covered with some Summer Walker, got Snoop Dogg and Swiss Beats with that step, and Joe with I Wanna Know. And I kind of wanted to know, what days do we have in September that's on the calendar that we typically wouldn't look for? Did you know that September is National Happy Cat Month? Yeah, I didn't know that either. In September, they also have Kids Take Over the Kitchen Day. That's September 13th. September 19th is International Talk Like a Pirate Day. Arr, I guess. How does a pirate talk? Like, I don't know. I'm going to figure it out. And we also have National Punctuation Day on September 24th. So please be sure to use the proper handle on that. Well, the more you know with Big Easy 102.9.
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0: Big Easy, 102.9, New Orleans' best mix of R&B. Jay Brown with that late, but we're right on time. Kicking it off a little late, though. I see we got Aaliyah with that Are You Somebody? Isaiah Huron with that Side Salada. And Teddy Swims featuring my guy, Giveon. Are you even real? These are real questions that need real answers. And I've got you covered, so be sure to stick around right here with Big Easy 102.9.
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And I help with the lease. Oh, you know I ain't never been cheap. 21. Relationships don't always last, but let's not turn it to beef. 21. I come through from time to time and have you grabbing them sheets. 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I'm just playing, girl. 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

0: 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Tank with Yes. He is sincerely the soul crooner. Whether he's inking it for himself, inking it for somebody else, or just standing there letting us listen to it while he lip sync, it don't matter. It don't matter to me. That's Tank, and I love him. And I'm staying beside him. Coming up, I've got more of your requests. My girl Fantasia is rolling through this thing with Free Yourself. That's the message. 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
10: She mad? Oh, she's mad at you.
9: Like, I'm scared of her carrot top looking ass. Like, what is she going to do? I got the same lawyers you got. What you talking about? You said it. You man-faced bride. Who are you talking to like that?
10: Now she might be mad at you. For saying
9: man,
10: that.
9: You know what? 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I ain't taking that from a man-faced bride.
10: Don't do that.
9: I'm mad at you. 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You need to be mad at.
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1: Jillian Michaels, she mad at me, huh?
2: She mad? Oh, she's mad at you.
1: Like, I'm scared of her carrot top looking ass. Like, what is she gonna do?
3: Wow.
1: I got the same lawyer as you got. What you talking about? 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
2: She should.
1: You man-faced bride. Who you talking to like that?
2: Now she might be mad at you. For saying
1: man,
2: that.
1: You know what? I could take it from an attractive one. I ain't taking that from a man-faced bride.
2: Hey,
1: I'm mad at you. You need to be mad at your beautician. You need to be mad at.
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2: Hey, it's Dee Dee in the morning, and welcome to the show.
3: Whoa,
2: it is Wednesday, September 2nd, 2026, and we are here. Come on now.
3: Yes, indeed.
2: Wrap that thing up. We are here. We topside, everybody. All right, there goes Trey G.
3: Good morning, good morning.
2: And also comedian J.J. Williamson.
4: Good morning, good people.
2: All right, let's get right into it. Today on this Wednesday, September 2nd, it is World Coconut Day.
3: Okay.
2: You know, people are really into coconut water and stuff. I'm not.
3: Coconut water.
2: Yeah.
3: Yeah.
2: Do y'all like, I love coconut water.
3: Nah.
2: I like coconut though. Do you eat coconut?
3: Nah. It's very hydrating for you is what I hear too. Yeah. It's good for you.
2: I love coconut. Like, give me a coconut donut.
3: Oh, really? I love it. Almond joy. Mm-hmm. Give me a
2: me
3: good
2: too.
3: Little almond joy.
2: Oh, yeah.
3: I love coconut. Coconut cream pie. I love
2: me
3: it.
2: Me too.
3: Man,
2: it's
3: come on,
2: National Live Fearless Day.
3: Okay. Yeah, live fearless. Do it scared, people.
2: Right.
3: Do it scared.
2: Pierce Your Ears Day.
3: I never did that.
2: You never did.
3: I never had an ear, ear piercing or
4: really?
3: A nose. Yeah, or nose. Yeah.
2: JJ, what you got? Both ears pierced.
4: Both ears. Yeah.
2: Okay, ain't you
3: really?
2: Cute?
3: Yeah. Ain't you cute?
2: You cute? You cute?
4: I appreciate.
2: Did I say it right? That crew.
3: You
2: okay.
3: Crew.
2: You crew. I did
4: C-U-R-T.
2: It. I did it. Okay.
3: You crew.
2: All right, good. It's National Blueberry Popsicle Day too.
3: I ain't never had that.
2: A blueberry popsicle.
4: Me neither.
2: We probably, hold on a second. It probably was blueberry. We used to, give me the blue one.
3: Give me the blue one. You know, yeah. That's how black folks classify it.
2: Yeah,
3: I want the red one.
2: Yeah, you don't even know the flavor.
3: Y'all ain't got no more purple.
2: So we probably had a blueberry one. We just didn't know what it was.
3: Yeah, facts.
2: All right, let's celebrate birthdays. Here we go.
5: It's your birthday, baby. It's your birthday. Yeah. It's your birthday.
2: Come on, Drake, with that sexy voice when he does that. It's your birthday. I love it.
3: Oh, my God.
2: I do. I love what he says. All right. Happy birthday goes out to the actor Keanu Reeves is celebrating his birthday.
3: Hey, okay.
2: Keanu I love it. Yeah. Keanu Reeves don't get to say much in a... Somebody said he can't act real good.
3: Yeah.
2: So have you ever noticed that his movies, he just makes statements.
3: Facts.
4: You know what?
2: Now he don't do a lot of acting. It's always the same role.
3: He has one movie where it's like the least amount of words in a movie ever. Ever.
2: Dang. TV actor Damson Idris celebrating a birthday.
3: All right. Great actor. Yeah.
2: Comedian Cat Williams is celebrating a birthday today.
3: Cat.
2: And the football player Terry Bradshaw celebrating a birthday.
4: Hey, man, let me give a huge birthday shout out to my beautiful late wife, man.
3: Hey.
4: September the 2nd.
2: No.
4: Wow. Yeah, man. Keisha, man.
2: Keisha was a Virgo,
4: yeah,
2: too?
4: Yeah, Keisha was a Virgo.
2: The two, wait a minute. Two laid-back Virgos together.
4: Two laid-back Virgos. Crazy. Man, shout out to her, man. I miss her dearly.
3: My mom's birthday was August 31st.
4: August 31st?
3: Yeah.
4: Oh, man.
2: She's a Virgo, too.
3: Yes, indeed.
4: Virgo, man. We're good people.
2: You are.
4: Can I tell y'all something?
2: I have more Virgos around me than ever before. I used to have a lot of Leos. I used to have a lot.
4: Yeah.
2: Now, I hardly have any Leos, but I have all Virgos.
3: Wow.
2: And
3: that's
2: I love,
3: crazy.
2: I mean, when I tell you, my husband's a Virgo.
3: Yo.
2: One of my besties is a Virgo. I mean, I love you Virgos.
4: Virgo,
2: y'all so easy going.
4: Yeah, that's
2: y'all can,
4: us.
2: Y'all can be critical, though.
4: Mwah!
2: Y'all can be critical, man.
4: Come on, now.
2: All right. Hey, we kick the show. We kick our show off with these memes. Here's mine. Mine just says this. I lose track of how many times per day I want to turn and say this to somebody. You can't seriously be this effing stupid, right? Like,
3: especially driving.
2: Right.
3: I say it all the time, driving. Come
2: you
3: on,
2: can't
3: bro.
2: Come on.
3: Come on, dog.
2: Thank you.
3: All right, I got one. You got to follow it, though. Mine says, let me find out my little yeah, with another yeah. I'm a yeah.
4: I'm a yeah.
3: I'm a yeah.
4: I'm a yeah.
2: Wait, say that again.
3: I got you. Don't worry about it. It's like, let me find out my little yeah, with another yeah. I'm a yeah.
2: I know that's right.
4: I'm a yeah.
2: Right now.
3: Yeah, with the yeah.
2: I like that.
4: Yeah, here we go. Forget getting shot. Imagine getting a boot on your girl's car while you at your side chick.
3: Ooh.
4: Me and my side.
3: I don't even know how I explain that one.
4: And even if I'm on that side of town, I'm in trouble.
2: All right.
3: Baby, you ain't going to believe this. They stole your car.
2: All right.
4: Who?
2: All right. Listen, coming up on the show today, we got to get your take on our dope discussion. So make sure you lock in while dropping them kids off to school. Plus, I'm going to keep you up on game inside the hot topics with the latest hot entertainment news.
3: Ooh.
2: And we're going to drop some money in your pockets with the $1,000 minute game. Get ready, everybody. It's about to be a great day on this Wednesday hump day. It's Dee Dee in the morning.

girl, I'm here for you. All those times at night when you just hurt me and just ran out with that other fella. Baby, I knew about it. I just didn't care. You just don't understand.

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1: Hey, good morning. It's Dee Dee in the morning, and I got Trey G and comedian J.J. Williamson. J.J. got his bell back this morning. J.J., hello? You want to ring that thing for me?
2: I'm so happy.
0: There it is. J.J. got his bell back.
1: Guys, I love when this woman is on with us. She's from It's Only Entertainment.
2: Yes.
1: Our entertainment reporter is here, Miss Marie Davis.
3: Hey, family. Thank you for having me. First of all, I love this new studio.
1: I just want everybody to know, Marie be on every story. Marie, what you got today? What are we going to talk about?
3: Listen, we have to talk about Keefe D. He was found guilty in the Tupac murder trial.
1: Wow.
3: Listen, a Las Vegas jury found Keefe D guilty of first-degree murder with a deadly weapon in the 1996 killing of Tupac. Mm. Now, the verdict came down Monday after less than 3 hours of deliberation. Mm. He was the only person ever charged in the case, and prosecutors never claimed that he pulled the trigger. However, they argued that he orchestrated it in retaliation for an earlier fight involving his nephew.
1: Mm.
3: Now, the case leans entirely on his own words over the years, along with police interviews and his 2019 memoir where he detailed the shooting himself.
2: Hold on.
3: Tupac's family hugged and cried in court as the verdict was read. Davis, he plans to appeal, and he is facing life in prison.
1: Wow.
3: Sentencing is set for October.
1: What's wrong now? Trey? Wait, hold on. Trey's having a problem. What?
2: So, Marie, you mean to tell me he got convicted from telling on his damn self?
3: For snitching on himself.
2: Boy.
3: Who actually? He could have kept that to himself. He could have took that to the grave.
2: So, do you think the verdict would have been, the outcome would have been different if he would have been quiet, though?
3: Yes. We wouldn't have been talking about it right now.
1: Yeah.
2: Wow.
3: Yeah, we would have left it alone.
1: That's
2: crazy.
1: Interesting.
2: Damn,
1: see,
2: Dwayne.
1: I know. He snitched on himself.
2: Self-snitching.
1: What else we got going on? What's going on? What else?
3: And then we have to talk about Aaliyah. Mm-hmm. Aaliyah's uncle is blaming his son for her death. Now, Aaliyah's uncle and longtime manager is now claiming in a new lawsuit that documents his son, Jomo, is partly blamed for the 2001 plane crash that killed her.
1: Wait, let me get this straight. Hold on. Let me slow this down. You're saying Aaliyah's uncle, who was her manager, right?
3: Yes.
1: He is saying that his own son is responsible for his niece's death?
4: Wow.
3: Dang. Yes. He said Joma was paid to coordinate travel for her Rock the Boat video shoot in the Bahamas, and that his failure to properly book flights forced Aaliyah into a smaller private plane that crashed.
1: Mm.
3: Now, this is all surfacing because Joma is currently suing his father for $1.2 million, claiming Barry owes him a cut of earnings from Aaliyah's masters and other artists' music under an old settlement.
1: Oh.
3: Now, Barry's relationship with his son was never the same, he claims. After Aaliyah died, Joma denies any wrongdoing.
1: Wow.
3: Why are we fighting 25 years later?
1: Right,
3: what's going on?
1: Right.
2: The same reason why we convicted a man 30 years later. We love bringing up old stuff in the culture. In the culture, boy.
5: So receipts they've been keeping receipts over 30 years then.
2: Big fan.
1: Clearly.
5: Yeah.
1: Hold on a second. I got to tell everybody, I didn't keep some receipts from 4 or 5 years ago, so
5: yeah.
1: I get it.
2: Ain't no expiration.
3: We love to pull out the receipts.
1: You
3: never
1: know.
3: It's proof.
1: Yeah. You never know when you need these receipts.
5: Hell, I needed mine when I tried to graduate from high school. I say, look, I did pass that test.
1: Now, here's another case we need to talk about, Marie, would be the Mo3 one, because I saw something that was disgusting.
5: Yeah.
3: Listen, okay, this man is accused of killing rapper Mo3, and he was reportedly caught after investigators noticed that he wore the same underwear for 2 days.
1: Oh, come on.
3: Are we not showering? Are we not, know what I'm saying, bathing and changing our clothes and grooming and doing all the things?
1: Okay.
5: Well, when you're on the run and you got your life is in jeopardy, you ain't thinking about no draws.
1: No.
5: Come on,
1: man. Come on.
3: So you saying this is okay? We wearing the same draws 2 days in a row?
2: I will say this, Marie. I will say this. There was a report the other day that came out that says Gen Zers are now showing up to dates with their natural smell, with their natural pheromones. So maybe that's what bro was practicing.
5: Oh, hell no.
1: Hold on, look at
3: Marie. With the same draws on?
1: Yeah.
3: Okay. I don't know.
1: Marie, had you ever checked, like, a guy you were dating, did you ever check to see if he was wearing the same draws 2 days in a row?
2: Oh, God.
3: I'm gonna check, I'm gonna smell, and all of those things. And I smell anything funky, he's getting the boot.
1: Okay? Now we gotta pay attention, yeah. Right? I guess we need to start paying attention. Like these police officers and detectives.
5: All right.
1: I ain't never looked up and noticed that my man was wearing the same drawers 2 or 3 days in a row, but I will pay attention now.
5: Let's move on.
3: Okay, exactly. Right.
1: Finally, right. I believe we have a congratulations you were saying about Rihanna, right?
3: Yes, Rihanna makes history reaching 2.0 billion streams on Spotify. Mm. You know some of her hit songs, We Found Love, mm-hmm. Umbrella, Love the Way You Lie, Love on the Brain, Diamonds, wow. Only Girl. Rihanna is just
1: still that, just girl. That girl. And yep. She hasn't dropped an album, they said, what, in 10 years?
5: My God.
3: In 10 years.
1: And she's still dominating on Spotify. That's great. Shout out to Rihanna.
5: The Navy is starred.
1: Yeah.
5: The Navy is starred.
1: That's right. It was the Rihanna Navy. Yeah. All right. Well, listen, you know, we love that you get up and talk with us all the time, Marie. Let everybody know how they can find you. Tell them all about It's Only Entertainment.
3: Absolutely. It's Only Entertainment is the best blog all celebrity news. Mm-hmm. Okay. We headline everything so that way you don't have to follow us on It's Only Entertainment. And you can read our website, itsonlyentertainment.net. And I am Marie David. You can follow me _MarieDavid on all social media platforms.
1: We love you.
3: Thank you so much.
1: Thank you. Come on, Marie. I love that she's with us. You guys clap it up. Yes. Entertainment reporter and blogger. There she is, Miss Marie David.
5: Hey.
1: 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Welcome to
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15: We've talked a lot about ultra-processed foods, and here is one more reason to pay close attention to what you eat. New study out of Australia found that bumping up your ultra-processed food intake by just 10% a day, we're talking a small bag of chips, was linked to a, quote, measurable drop in attention and a higher risk of dementia. And here's the part that really surprised me. This held true even for people eating an otherwise healthy Mediterranean-style diet. In other words, you can't just cancel out the junk with a good salad. If that sounds discouraging, let me give you some good news. It's never too late to improve your diet. Researchers found that swapping ultra-processed foods for whole foods over several years lowered the risk of cognitive decline. So midlife even can be a great time to start. Read the labels and reach for the real stuff. I'm Dr. Sanjay Gupta, helping you live a better life.

0: 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Big Easy 102.9. All right, good morning. It's Dee Dee in the morning. Guys, listen, Trey G says he found a list, JJ.
1: Mm-hmm. Okay.
0: He's found a list and he wants to, now what is this? He wants to bring it out to us.
1: Yeah.
0: What it is. Okay.
1: I'm trying to rack my brain because it's a little R-rated. You know what I'm saying? Or at least PG-13.
2: Okay.
1: It's a little PG-13 rated. So, these are some songs I found that were the best to make love faces to.
0: Ooh. The best to make love faces.
1: Yeah, these songs are the best songs that you want to make love faces to.
0: Damn.
1: And right. You can read between the lines now. S-E-X. No more secrets.
0: First of all, love faces.
1: Yeah, making
3: yeah, love, some love
1: making
3: faces out there in the world.
0: Okay.
1: Faces. Yeah. That song is not on the list though. That love faces song is not on the list.
0: Yeah. Is a love face when you taste something sour like a lemon?
1: No.
0: Is that a love face?
1: Love face is when you taste something that you love.
0: Oh wow. All right. Come on now, Trey.
1: Yes, sir.
3: Nah.
1: It's something that you taste
3: like. Sure, right. Be quiet.
1: All yeah. Right. These are some of the songs. These are some of the best songs to make love to. Okay. Number 10 are not some of the best artist, I should okay. say. Number 10, Doja Cat. They say
0: Doja Cat.
1: Wow. Is coming in last on the list. But I mean, at least she
0: here
1: made
0: is a
1: the
0: song.
1: List.
0: I'm trying. I can't think of the name of it. She has one that I do like. This kind of slow.
1: Chick, I said what I said.
0: Not that one. I'd rather be famous instead. I love that song.
1: No. That might be a good one. These are some of the songs best artists, I guess I should say, to make love to. Rihanna came in on the list as well at number 8. Mm-hmm. Any Rihanna song you can make love
0: would
1: to?
0: Would it be that Desperado? No, that ain't one. That ain't
1: love
0: that
1: one. On the brain.
0: Love on the brain.
1: Yeah, got you seeing my name.
0: Good one.
1: Yeah, now this next one, I don't really know about this one. This artist here. I don't know how he made the list, but they say this is a good artist to make love to. Tyler the Creator.
0: Tyler the Creator.
1: The Creator.
0: All right now, Trey. That's for you to figure out. I mean,
1: I don't know. He got some stuff that make you probably get a little nasty.
0: Slow?
1: Yeah. Yeah. He got some stuff that got, cause you make my earthquake. You remember that song?
0: No.
1: You make my earthquake. It's a good song to make love to.
0: All right.
1: Yeah, it's a good song to make love to.
0: You make my earthquake.
1: Okay, well maybe if you don't like that one, how about this one? Kendrick Lamar. Came in number 6 on the list. If it was up to me, I would know.
3: Nah, I ain't making love to that.
0: I know it. To Kendrick?
1: What? Oh, yeah.
0: You
1: tripping.
0: Making love to that?
1: Yes. Yes. You making love
0: wow.
1: to that.
0: Well, is it fast love?
1: Well, might be.
3: Yeah, I mean, is it a quickie?
1: I was about to say.
3: You put that song on, that mean the car running.
1: Sometimes you got to get in and get out.
0: All right.
3: Come on now.
1: Got to get in and get out.
3: Yeah.
1: Okay. How about this? Okay, these are the top 3 then. These are the top 3 artists that they said is good to listen to during making love faces. Okay. Drake came in at number 4. Now, you can't fight Drake now. Mm-hmm. He got some songs you can make love to. Come on.
0: Drake? Well, yeah.
3: Hotline Bling?
1: Shut up.
0: No, but you know when he tries to sing. You know every now and then he tries to sing.
1: Yes.
0: I can see it.
1: You can make love to Drake songs. Right. The number 2 artist you can make love to, Kanye West.
0: I'm getting out of here. Man. Who put this list together?
3: Who put this
1: don't
3: list?
1: Don't put your love like that.
0: All right,
1: your
0: clearly it like was down. Someone with who was hearing impaired.
1: My Dios mio. I don't think that's a bad one. Kanye got some nice love making songs.
0: To make love to.
1: Yeah, I made that famous. Come on, I made that.
0: Okay, clearly famous. You're making love in a threesome, an orgy, something going on here.
3: Hey, you just met them that night.
1: Hey, no judgment zone.
0: Yeah.
1: No judgment zone. Okay, and the number 1 artist this list says that you can make love faces too is none other than Abel. The Weeknd.
0: Oh Lord.
1: The Weeknd.
3: Yeah, I can see the Weeknd. Weeknd got some cuts like that.
0: But I'm gonna tell you who I'm questioning. The Kendrick Lamar I'm questioning.
1: Wow.
0: I'm also questioning Tyler the Creator.
1: Uh-huh.
0: And I'm probably gonna test who's another one we gonna worry about that we go, I don't know.
1: Taylor Swift made the list. You don't wanna make love to Taylor Swift?
0: I'm leaving.
3: I'd rather you just give me some plies.
1: Shut up. Not plies.
0: Give you some of that.
3: Baby.
0: Give you some of that bitch.
3: Yeah,
0: all right, thank you for that, Trey. Appreciate it. It's Dee Dee in the morning.
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1: Jillian Michaels, she mad at me, huh?
2: She mad? Oh, she's mad at you.
1: Like, I'm scared of her carrot top looking ass. Like, what is she going to do?
3: Wow.
1: I got the same lawyer as you got. What you talking about? You said it.
2: She should.
1: You man-faced bride. Who you talking to like that?
2: Now she might be mad at you. For saying
1: man,
2: that.
1: You know what? I could take it from an attractive. I ain't taking that from a man-faced bride.
2: Hey, don't do that.
1: I'm mad at you. You need to be mad at your beautician. You need to be mad at.
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0: And along with the fellas over there, Trey G and comedian J.J. Williamson. Here we go. We got to get into the hot topics.
1: Do it then.
0: Yeah, we do. We got to because Clarissa Shields. Have y'all heard? Mm-mm. The boxer, Clarissa Shields, who some people said dating Remy Ma's husband, Papoose. Well, Clarissa now is getting ready to do something else. She says she's done with boxing. She's got a new career. We got to tell you about it. Here we go.
2: Situations get sticky.
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0: First thing we got to talk about, you guys saw this story now. According to what I'm hearing, 39-year-old California sex offender, dubbed the serial butt sniffer,
4: come on now,
0: has been arrested again.
5: The owner here at the Big Save discount store called police after they noticed a man bending down attempting to sniff customers. You see the man who police have identified as 39-year-old Khalees Crowder kneeling down inside the grocery store here on Glen Oaks Boulevard. Mm. He's wearing a blue shirt, denim jeans, and a teal backpack. Witnesses say he was trying to sniff people inside the store. Police arrested Crowder on Friday around 3:30 after reviewing this surveillance footage from Big Save discount store and video from another store, Marshall's, which is about 3.5 miles away, where Crowder was allegedly doing the same thing. Police say Crowder was cooperative and was booked for a parole violation.
0: That's sad.
4: Boy, you nasty, boy.
0: Yeah.
4: Boy, you nasty.
0: A butt sniffer. They call him the butt sniffer.
4: And I'm going to tell you this. At Marshall's, have you ever been to a Marshall's?
0: Yeah.
4: The AC do not work. You know,
6: at all.
4: You be hot and sweaty in a Marshall's.
6: And then you know how compact them clothes
4: them
6: be
4: aisles?
6: On the rack?
4: Yes.
6: Man, you could barely pull them things apart to try to see if you can get the pants.
0: I'm going
6: to
0: say this, guys. Everybody has a fetish.
6: I was just going to say the same thing.
0: You hear people who got foot fetish in it? Yeah.
6: Feet.
0: This
6: ears.
0: Dude, I feel sorry for folks who got them crazy fetishes. I do.
4: Yeah.
0: But the fact that you wake up in the morning and your urge is to sniff a butt is that's beyond me, though.
4: Yeah, everybody got fetishes. Keep that at your house. Keep that in your bedroom.
0: I mean, I just feel sick. JJ, you have a fetish?
6: Yeah.
0: What is it?
4: You see how he paused?
0: What is it, JJ?
6: Just kissing.
0: Oh, do you? You like to kiss? That's your fetish?
6: I love to kiss.
0: So you just, so your fetish is so bad you would just run up on folks and just start kissing?
6: No, I ain't gonna just run up on no anybody. I mean,
4: you made that clear.
6: Yeah, let me say that.
0: All right, what about you, Trey?
4: My fetish?
0: You have a fetish?
4: This is a little personal, but I do like feet.
0: Yeah. Do you really?
4: I love some toes. Ooh, I love some pretty toes, some pretty feet, some pretty nails.
6: Yeah.
0: Ooh. I hate it.
4: Come here. What JJ say? What did JJ say?
0: Okay, y'all want to hear my fetish? My fetish used to be I love men with nice thighs.
4: Thighs?
6: Really?
0: Man.
6: Really?
0: And my husband used to have them because he played soccer, but now he don't no more.
4: Oh, really?
0: I don't know what happened. His thighs smaller than mine.
4: Cut it out. Stop.
0: He done lost every muscle in them thighs.
4: Stop. You're doing too much.
0: All right, I am. You know what? He says that too to me. Hey, listen, let's move on, though. We got to talk about something else. Oh, the fake 49er player. What was this story, y'all?
6: Man, this man right here, man, you know, he called himself a wide receiver for the 49ers.
4: Yeah.
6: Well, he got caught, got arrested, and now these women, boy, they are pissed off.
7: So I have three really, really good friends who play in the NFL right now. One, his name is Tyreek Hill. He plays for the Miami Dolphins. He just got traded last season from the Kansas City Chiefs. One of my best friends. John Brown, he just was all over the league last season, but now he's with the Buffalo Bills again. He was with them before. And he's also my personal chef's brother. And Antonio Brown is another one of my good friends. Now, Antonio Brown is a Hall of Fame wide receiver, Super Bowl MVP. He's not in the league right now because he be going through other But long story short, I was born in Switzerland.
0: Mm-mm.
7: And I met these guys through business. And I'll explain what kind of business later once I tell you the football story. So regardless of where I am on the planet, whether I'm in Switzerland, Italy, France, wherever I am, we always work out off-season, no matter where we are. If I have to fly to Miami, if they fly to me, whatever, we find a football for them, we work out.
0: This man is really sitting here acting like
4: that
0: he's a player.
4: That he know all these people. But he talking too much. It make me think he lying.
0: Oh, people who talk that much, you be like, uh-uh.
4: Yes.
0: You telling too much.
4: He overdoing it.
0: Yeah, because if you were really around those type of guys, they don't want people to know their business.
4: At all.
0: Okay.
4: At all. And you trying to make it seem like you positioning yourself with these people.
0: Yeah, they
4: should have known he was lying.
0: Yeah, they say there's a lot of girls online talking about they got scammed by this guy.
4: Yeah.
0: But some people say, you got your nerves, America, and everybody in our community. We've been talking about, where am I scamming
4: in? Yeah, they sold.
6: Should he pay a fine only or go to jail as well?
0: All Ooh. The above. All the above. All right, let's move on and talk about Clarissa Shields real quick. We got to talk about this girl.
4: The GOAT is what she called herself. She's the GOAT in the ring. I don't know if she's the GOAT in boxing. I mean, in singing. She said that she sounds like a mix between Alicia Keys and Tamar Braxton. You decide for yourself.
1: I'd rather rap than sing. Okay, but you must understand through the touch of your hand makes my pulse react.
0: She sounds like who?
4: Alicia Keys.
1: And it's only the thrill of boy.
0: I sound better than her at karaoke. I'm not getting ready to do this. Yeah. We're not going to listen no more. We're going to shut the show down. How about that?
6: Because I know who sounds better than her.
0: Who?
6: Dr. Pepper, baby.
0: Coming up, you guys, we got $1,000. Speaking of money, $1,000 is yours. Get ready to play our $1,000 minute game next. 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

0: World, it's Dee Dee in the morning on Big Easy 102.9. Good Wednesday. It's Dee Dee in the morning. All right, we're here. We're ready to get the day started. I see who I need to see, and that would be Trey G. He's here to tell us what's trending. What you got?
1: Hey, so billionaire John Morgan, you know, him and his wife actually just donated, I believe, to Howard University.
0: Is this the guy that has Morgan and Morgan Law Firm?
1: I believe so. Yeah, I believe so. He basically was doing an interview the other day, and he said that 23 of his employees quit the first week that he put cameras on his work from home computers. They was doing something they had no business doing.
0: Right.
1: And didn't want old John and the higher ups to see.
0: Yeah, wasn't working.
1: Yeah, basically, that's pretty much what it sounded like they was doing. He said, it's not that they don't want to work from home. He said, they don't want to effing work, is what he said.
0: Let me tell y'all something, though. I must admit. Now, listen, Mr. Morgan and Morgan guy, good for you, but let me tell you something. Mm-hmm. You need to leave these people alone, because we all know how to multitask when we work from home. During the pandemic, man, I'd make breakfast. I was in there putting laundry in while we were on the show.
1: Yeah, I know you remember all those people who were working multiple jobs during the pandemic, work from home jobs.
0: Yeah.
1: They was working multiple employers work from home too. So,
0: I'm telling you, we can multitask when we at home.
1: Take advantage of it.
0: All right, listen, coming up, we got the five things you need to know to start your day. Next, it's Dee Dee in the morning.

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0: Non-attorney spokesperson, Chad Dudley. 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

0: All right, good morning. It's Aditi in the morning. Welcome to the show. Welcome, welcome, welcome. It is Wednesday.
1: It is.
0: It's Hump Day, September 2nd, 2026. We're all here. Trey G. Woo-hoo. Also, comedian J.J. Williamson.
1: Good morning, good morning, good morning, good people.
0: Let's get right to the five things you need to know to start today.
2: Number one. The five things you need to know right now on Aditi in the morning.
0: Hey, guys, the first thing you need to know this morning. So you guys remember we were hearing the stories about the sailors. They were on the USS Abraham Lincoln, and they were saying they were starved.
1: Yo.
0: Remember, yeah, they didn't have good food and all this other kind of stuff. Well, now they're saying that they're coming home pretty much. First, though, they are going to dock in Thailand. According to what I'm hearing, Thailand has issued prostitution warnings as 5,000 U.S. sailors arrive in town after 200 days at sea.
3: Oh, Lord.
0: 200 days at sea. Yeah. Now they're saying ahead of its arrival, the police are preparing additional patrols around their main beachfront and nightlife districts there.
3: Mm-hmm.
0: They're also saying that they're going to be watching on what's happening with the prostitution as these 5,000 sailors had been at sea for 200 days.
3: Yeah, fellas, I'm going to say this. Behave yourself.
1: Yeah.
3: Behave yourself.
1: It ain't worth it.
3: Boy, I'm telling you.
1: It ain't worth it.
0: Can you imagine that? Can you imagine? What would you do, both of you two, if you were at sea for 200 days?
3: When I land on when I dock, I'm going to give me some food. I'm going to eat.
0: JJ's not looking at me like that's what he wants. Food.
3: Damn.
1: Yeah, nah.
0: After 200 days at sea.
1: A fat blunt. Boy.
3: Yo.
1: When I say fat, I want that thing. Fat.
0: JJ don't want food.
1: No, okay. I don't want food.
0: So let's see. In that order, it'll probably be blunt, food, and then women.
1: And then women.
0: There you go. Got it.
3: Yeah, maybe in that order.
0: All right.
3: Yeah. Not for me personally, but yeah, maybe in that order.
0: Yours would be what? Food.
3: Women.
0: Then blunt.
3: And then more food.
0: All right.
1: Well, ladies and gentlemen, let's talk about the NBA, man. Let's talk about your main man, Didi, Jaylen Brown.
3: Oh, yeah.
1: Jaylen Brown, man, y'all know he got traded from Boston Celtics to the 76ers, which he will be playing alongside of LeBron James.
0: Yes.
1: He will be in Philly. Well, you know what? I thought, you know, when people leave another team, man, you'll think their relationship is not the best. Mm-hmm. And thing. But Boston, man, you know what Boston did? Mm-hmm. They gave him the key to the city.
0: Gave who?
1: Gave Jaylen Brown the key to the city.
0: Wow.
1: Just to show him love and show him how much they appreciate his 10-year tenure.
0: I like that.
1: With the Celtics. You know, they brought him a finals championship.
3: Yeah.
1: He was the finals NBA MVP. So now he got traded to Philly. But Boston said, man, we appreciate you. We want to show you love. So they gave this man the key to
0: beautiful. And let me tell you why I think it's so beautiful is because sometimes, you know, when players leave cities,
1: yeah,
0: the fans act like, you know, we hate you now.
1: They immediately boo you, can't stand you. But you can tell right here, when that man come back to Boston, he's definitely getting a standing ovation.
0: Man.
3: Really dope.
1: Shout out to Boston and Jaylen Brown.
3: Shouts out to him, man. Can we talk about Doja Cat one time? She was on social media the other day and she caused quite a stir when she admitted that she actually has a very addictive past. She said that in her past, she was actually addicted to cocaine.
4: Okay, now I'm going to make a disclaimer that I don't want to make. I have struggled with cocaine when I was like, I think could have been like 8 years ago.
1: Oh my.
4: But I'm well past that. So thank God. Undiagnosed mental illness or uncared for, unaccounted for mental illness paired with social media is an extreme, extreme issue that I think a lot of us don't understand. Uncared for, undiagnosed mental illness. And pair it or not pair it with the internet. The best example from my experience is using the internet as a means of validation to the negative thoughts in my head, which were then brought on by drinking alcohol. I've never had a real problem with drugs, except for weed. But alcohol is something that I definitely have had a problem with.
0: Wow. She's honest.
3: Yeah, I'm about to say, shout out to her fan at least being big enough to admit it. You know, Kalani just sat down with Leon Thomas the other day and admitted that she was bipolar.
0: You know
3: what I'm saying? So, you know, a lot of these celebs are getting real, kind of pulling back the curtain.
0: And I'm glad they are. And I hope that they, you know, I hope they take their medicine.
3: Absolutely.
0: You know, and continue to do that. Because a lot of people say that's what's wrong with Britney Spears.
3: Oh, yeah. Right.
0: Yeah. That she may be bipolar, and that was why her father had been under that conservatorship, because he was trying to keep her on her medicine.
3: And it show you too, like a lot of celebrities are fighting a lot of things behind the scenes
0: that you don't know.
3: Yeah, that you don't know. So be a little kinder on social media.
1: I love when they acknowledge, hey man, I got to acknowledge that, hey, I do have this issue.
3: Absolutely.
1: Other people saying it, man, I do have it. And when you acknowledge it, that's a great step.
0: It is. Absolutely. Definitely. All right, listen, there you go. Those right there are your five, everybody. Coming up this morning, guess what we got? We got cash. How about this? $1,000. You can take this money and use it any which way you want to. Mm. It's all yours. All you got to do is answer 10 questions correctly, and you'll win this cash this morning at 833-TALK-TO-DEEDEE.
1: That's 833-825-5233.
0: It's DEEDEE in the morning.

0: Checking out Dee Dee in the Morning on Big Easy 102.9. All right, so good morning, Dee Dee in the Morning. We're all here on this. I don't even know what morning it is. All I know is, you know what? It's a wonderful morning, everyone. Let me see. I got everybody with me. We're about to play our $1,000 minute game. But Trey, JJ, curious about this. According to this, they're saying the most popular dessert is, do you guys know what the most popular dessert is?
1: Ooh, is it cake?
0: No.
2: Ice cream?
0: Yes, it is, JJ. Ice cream is number one. What do you think number two is?
1: Cake.
0: No.
2: Damn. Cookies.
0: Come on now. I feel like I'm in a Rihanna song. Cake.
2: I love some cake.
0: No, that's not it.
2: It's not cookies?
0: Ice cream is the most popular dessert, but what's number two?
1: Pie.
0: No.
1: Cookies,
0: no.
1: Pie.
0: No.
1: Cake.
0: Nope.
2: Dessert?
1: Candy?
2: Dessert.
0: I can't believe y'all.
2: What the hell?
0: Yep, he one of your favorite comedians used to endorse it. Jell-O!
2: Oh, hell no. Jell-O?
0: They said Jell-O is number two.
2: I can't believe you.
0: What?
2: You can't believe us.
0: Yeah.
2: Jell-O is number two?
0: I never liked Jell-O, though, as a kid.
2: I never just craved for it.
0: Somebody told me that it was alive. I think that's why I never liked it. Somebody told me it was something that was alive.
2: Oh, alive.
0: Like a sea monkey or something. They said it was like alive.
2: They lied to you. What it sound like.
0: Yeah. So I've never liked every time I looked at it ever since I was a kid.
2: I used to just take Jell-O, swish it around in my mouth and let it turn into juice. Like I never ate Jell-O as a thing.
0: Damn. Hold on a second.
2: I ain't gonna lie to you, ladies.
0: Let's get into the game.
3: You got the answers. We got that bread. $1,000 all for you with the $1,000 mini game. Exclusively on Dee Dee in the Morning.
2: Trey, I'm gonna call you microwave.
0: He said he put that in his mouth and it turned to soup.
2: Damn, buddy.
0: He took that Jell-O.
2: Right. He got Jell-O mouthwash.
0: Damn.
2: Shut up.
0: What that little mouth doing back in the day?
2: Oh, dare you. Hey, I'm gonna tell you like there ain't nothing better than litter now. Watch your mouth.
1: Okay.
2: Watch yours. Talking about it's hot in here. It sure is. Boy.
0: Oh, hot breath.
2: Oh, dare you. Fireplace.
0: Okay. Hey, is this Nene?
4: Yes, it is.
0: Hey, Nene. Welcome to the show, sweetie.
2: Nene.
4: Thank you.
0: All right. Tell us a little something about you. All right. Clearly, you're driving this morning.
4: Yeah, I am. I'm headed to work. I'm hoping to win.
0: Say what?
1: I know that's right.
4: I said I hope I win so I can take Trey G out.
0: Nene, is your window down or anything?
4: Yeah, let me let it up right quick.
0: Hold on a second. Nene, why do you have the window down this early? Do you want the air? You wanted to keep you up? Like, what is it?
4: I was doing something I had no business doing that I'm not going to say on the radio.
2: I already know.
1: We can put two and two together.
2: Come on, now. Hey, guess what? Me too. I did.
1: Nene, make sure you save a little bit for the date now.
0: Oh, my God. I love it. All right, listen, we're going to spin the wheel, get you some extra cash. Here we go.
3: DD.
5: JJ from the SIP.
3: Trey G.
5: $20 bonus.
2: It's only right that, you holler.
0: $20. All right,
1: Nene, I'm going to get you paid this morning so you can get some more extracurriculars.
4: Okay.
1: If you don't know the answer, what you going to say, love?
4: Pass.
1: That's right. And we're going to spin the block, answer it again, and we got to go fast. Do not be scared to say pass neither, okay?
4: Okay.
1: All right, let's get paid. First question. What would you say is the best zodiac sign to date, not including your own?
4: Aries.
1: There we go. What entertainer's government name is O'Shea Jackson Jr.?
4: The Ice Cube.
2: Yeah.
1: What TV show starred the characters Fred, Ethel, Lucy, and Ricky?
4: I love Lucy.
2: Come on now. Mm-hmm.
1: What year did America first land on the moon?
4: Pass.
1: How many solo albums did Michael Jackson release before his passing?
4: Keep going.
1: Pass. What is the smallest ocean on Earth?
4: The smallest ocean? Oh, Lord. Pass.
1: Who on the morning show stole from their mall job? JJ or Dee Dee?
4: Dee Dee.
0: Damn. All right, you got 4 out of 8. You 2 got to 8. All right, here's what you missed. You missed this one, Nene. What year did America first land on the moon? 1969.
2: Yep.
0: How many solo albums did Michael Jackson release before his passing? 10. What is the smallest ocean on Earth? Arctic Ocean. Who on the morning show stole from their mall job? That would be JJ.
2: He had
4: a well, I some new today. Okay.
0: Yeah, he was working at Sears. He was in the tire department.
1: Shut up.
0: And he wanted to go out that night and needed a new outfit.
6: Shut up.
2: Anybody need some tires? I still got them.
0: he stole tires and money. Hey, listen, here's the deal. You got 4 out of 10. You're going to get $10 every correct answer. We add it up. It's $40. Throw in that extra $20. $60, $60, Nene. Do me a favor. Tell everybody the show that gave you a shot at $1,000.
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0: Jillian Michaels, she mad at me, huh?
2: 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Oh, she's mad at you.
0: Like, I'm scared of her carrot top looking ass. Like, what is she gonna do?
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0: I got the same lawyer as you got. What you talking about? You said it.
2: She should.
0: You man faced bride. Who are you talking to like that?
2: Now she might be mad at you. For saying
0: man,
2: that.
0: You know what? I could take it from an attractive. I ain't taking that from a man faced bride.
2: Hey, don't do that.
0: I'm mad at you. You need to be mad at your beautician. You need to be mad at.
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0: So, Caesar, you hit us up and said you wanted to make somebody mad, huh?
3: Yeah.
0: Who are you going to make mad?
3: My girlfriend, Ruby.
0: Okay. What are you going to tell Ruby?
3: That my ex-girlfriend called and she said I was a baby daddy to her baby.
0: All right, here we go.
4: Hello?
3: Hey, Ruby.
4: Yes?
3: You know Fernanda?
4: Who's that?
3: My ex, the girl you don't like.
4: Oh, okay.
3: She had called me about 5-10 minutes ago while I was throwing my newspaper out. Saying that she misses me and that she did a DNA test on the baby and that it was in Hector's and that it could have mine or the other boy that she went to high school with.
4: I can't talk about that right now, dude. That's seriously.
3: Do you want to talk to her or what?
4: Don't want to talk to her.
3: Yeah.
4: Why the fuck would she want to talk to me for?
3: I don't know. That's her. You hear her?
5: Let me just talk to her. Hello?
4: Hello?
5: Hi, this is Fernanda. Can we talk, like, for real, please?
4: No.
5: Okay, but, like, I really need help with this baby. Like, for real. It's hard. Please, talk to me.
4: Okay, that's not mine or his problem.
5: No, this is his baby, and you are going to have to help. You're going to be, like, stepmommy.
4: There's no way in the world.
5: Yes, me and him, we had sex. We got it on.
4: No, you didn't.
3: Ruby, we did have sex.
5: I told you, we had sex.
4: So you lied.
3: Telling the truth. She lied.
5: Yeah, he lied. He's a mentiroso.
3: She went and got a DNA test.
5: Yes, I want a test. Can you please?
4: Why would you lie to me?
5: I need help.
4: Shut up.
5: No, tú, cállate la boca. I need help. I need money.
4: No, I ask your baby daddy for child support money since he's been claiming her for the past, what, how old is she, 2?
5: Not yet. She's almost 2, but that's not the point.
4: Okay, well, that's not our problem.
3: Ruby, my check is already going to her anyway.
4: Why?
5: Because he's mine. He's my baby daddy. My papi.
4: No, he's not.
5: No, he's not yours. He's mine.
3: I'm moving in with her.
4: Dude, this is bullshit.
5: He loves me. He loves me. He loves
4: Bye.
5: Me.
0: And you on the Mad Minute?
4: Yay! Oh, my God.
0: Caesar hit us up, said he was going to make you mad, girl. This is a joke. It's a prank call.
4: It better be a joke.
0: Y'all give it up for Ruby and Caesar.
1: Get in on the fun and prank call someone you know. 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

0: Hey, good morning. It's Dee Dee in the morning. Let's get right to the hot topics, y'all. Let's just go. Good morning.
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0: All right, so listen, let's get right to this. Y'all saw this. There's a toothbrush they're saying that is an AI toothbrush.
3: Yeah.
0: It's $500. Take a listen.
4: There's a new toothbrush hitting the market.
5: Oh, yeah. Dyson has introduced an AI-powered toothbrush that costs $500. It has a built-in camera to get a better look at those hard-to-reach areas, and it can trigger a precision burst of mouth rinse where it's needed. It also flosses for you.
3: And it floss?
6: Yeah.
3: They say it sprays like mouthwash in the gaps of your mouth, basically. So it has an AI tool that says, oh, this tooth a little more space between this one and the other one. So let me spray some mouthwash in here.
0: Mm-hmm.
3: Yeah.
0: I believe it also has a camera on it, too. It has a camera to your mouth.
3: You can link it to your phone. Mm-hmm. I have something like that for my ears.
0: Do you? What? Yeah. You only look at your wax?
3: Pretty much.
0: Yeah. Is it a big buildup in your ear?
3: Nah, it don't ever be a whole lot, but it'd be enough. Basically you link it to your phone. It's a camera on there. I got it from TikTok. Yeah, you link it to your phone.
0: Yeah.
3: Why you say, oh, God?
0: Because I bought some plastic, wait till I show you. I bought some plastic footies from TikTok. I don't know why.
3: I wouldn't do that.
0: I don't know why. It's just like they were cool. I bought some plastic,
6: How they work out, though?
0: I feel everything underneath them. Every dust and everything.
6: They're
0: really, really plastic. It's weird.
6: Is that
0: rubber.
6: A staple?
0: Yeah, and they rubber. It's weird. It's like TikTok shop and get you.
3: Yeah.
6: It's a gamble.
3: It's a hit or miss.
6: Yeah, it is.
3: But I ain't gonna lie, my little ear thing, I love it.
0: Oh, okay.
3: I love it. You can link it to your phone and you can see inside your ear.
0: Do you see in the wax, though? You see a lot of wax?
3: No? Yeah. I listen to my music real loud, so I'm gonna have some wax.
0: Me too.
6: Do you see anything that you put in your ear when you was a kid? Come on.
0: I just want to see if you have a pen cap.
3: Yeah,
0: in there.
3: Right.
6: I used to put black eyed peas in my ears back in the day.
0: Why black eyed peas?
6: I have no idea.
0: Only those? Not pinto beans?
6: No, not pinto.
0: No lima beans.
6: Now, you know damn well lima 2 beans. Black.
0: No peas?
6: No. Black eyed.
0: Just black eyed peas.
3: Black.
6: Yeah.
0: No black. Green beans.
6: No. That's too long. Uh-oh.
0: No rutabagas?
6: You got to chop them up now. They too soft. You need a vacuum.
0: I'm sorry. I just wanted to go through anything that we ate as kids. Y'all saw this about Jodeci coming out. Who is it? Dalvin. Wasn't they Mr. Dalvin at one point?
6: It was Mr. Dalvin.
0: Now he's out here talking about, I guess he's saying that T-Boss from TLC.
3: Yeah, he's praying.
0: Yeah, her health isn't well.
7: Hey, what's up, everybody? I just want to ask everybody to just take a second and pray for our dear friend T-Boss from TLC. She felt a little ill, and we know that she has crisis sometimes, but I really want everybody to just take a moment and stand in the gap for her, let her know that she's loved and appreciated. And, all the TLC fans and everybody across the world, even if you're not a fan, she's my dear friend. I want everybody to just take a second to say a prayer for her, that God will heal her body and strengthen her, that she can return and, do what she loves to do and be at peace and in good health. So please, I'm asking you, everybody, that under the sound of my voice, to ask God to touch her and heal her, that she may have a speedy recovery. Thank you. And let T-Boss know that we all love you and we all appreciate you, and get well fast. We love you, T-Boss.
6: Mm. Oh, wow. I know she's been dealing with something for a while, though.
3: Yeah, 100%.
0: Sickle cell, right?
6: Sickle cell, something like that, yeah.
3: Yeah, but don't be sending out false flags now. You know
0: Why?
3: What I'm saying? And then also, too, how do we know that T-Boss wants that information out there?
6: Out there, like,
0: you
6: know
0: what I mean? You don't think that he was telling that you think he's
3: No,
0: just
3: no, I think he was telling the truth, but it may not be as bad as he's, like, putting on, or, you know what I'm saying?
0: Yeah.
3: And we done already lost a couple legends here recently, so don't scare us for nothing.
0: Right.
3: You know?
0: Right.
3: Just make sure she's doing okay.
0: Finally, I saw this yesterday because the only reason why I saw this was I saw Amanda Seales gloating about the fact that the Insecure reunion ain't happening. Y'all saw that?
3: Yeah, I did see that.
0: Mm-hmm.
3: Yeah.
0: Okay, so they're saying it's not gonna happen.
8: Hey y'all, thank you so much for supporting the Insecure 10-year anniversary tour, selling out cities, expressing our excitement. Do you want the good news or the bad news? Yvonne.
9: You guys, we just want to say thank you for rocking with us for the last 10 years. Y'all, I'm so sorry. I'm about to miss my flight. Hey, Jay, is there something you want to tell the people?
10: I'm on set shooting my new show, The Rookie North, y'all. Happy 10th anniversary, though. Hey, I guess I'm the one who has to tell you. What was that? You need me now? I got to... You know what, Natasha? You got it.
11: Hey, guys. Looks like I have to carry this like I did all 5 Caesars. The tour ain't happening, y'all. Let me pass it to Prentice and he'll tell you the good news.
12: We're still celebrating the 10-year anniversary of Insecure in Inglewood on October 8th. Guys, we are so sorry we had to cancel the tour. We are also bummed. I'm serious. But everybody started working, which is good.
11: Unfortunately, our schedules got messed up and we are so sorry. But we only wanted to do this if we could all be there and give you the best experience possible.
12: But we love you all so much and we can't wait to celebrate with you in Inglewood where it all started.
0: Hmm. Okay.
3: Wow. Yeah, I did see Amanda Seals getting online though, saying, "Say it ain't so." Mm-hmm. Say it ain't so.
0: It's so ugly. I'm sorry. She's so like, it's like you looking for them to, okay, we have to get into it, cause I saw some people saying it was karma. Karma because they're all working and they had to cancel. Okay. Yeah. Hey, that's listen, coming up, everybody, coming up, we got Cash for You next. It's Dee Dee in the Morning.
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0: 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Okay, good morning. This is Dee Dee in the morning.
1: Absolutely.
0: I appreciate you. I just got to say this to everybody. If you're listening this morning on your way to work, or maybe you're dropping your kids off, you could be coming home from work. We appreciate you listening to
1: us.
0: And no matter where you are in this country, we appreciate you listening, all right? Here's the deal. Comedian J.J. Williamson, and I didn't mean to laugh when you said it.
1: Yeah, see, that's not right.
0: But J.J. said he got some words that he says is going to make you sound intelligent.
1: Intelligent, man. Yeah. You know, I am trying to, I would love to be a little bit more intelligent.
0: You would?
1: You know, I'll be around a lot of intelligent people. Mm-hmm. And not saying I'm slow or not dumb or not smart, but...
2: Because you're very smart.
1: Yeah, I'm smart, but
0: hold on a second. And what is it?
1: It's just the way it comes out.
0: Oh, okay.
1: Yeah,
0: oh,
1: that makes you feel like skipped a couple of grades.
0: All right, but you did.
1: But I did.
0: It's just the way it comes out.
1: Just the way it comes out. So, man, I'm working on, you know, my intelligent words, man, when mm-hmm. I'm out here talking to corporate or on stage or, you know, at an event, I would love to sound just a tad bit more intelligent.
2: Okay.
1: And stop using such
0: basic
1: words and slang and
0: mm-hmm.
1: everything.
0: Okay.
1: So, like, for instance, man, you know, instead of me saying yes, you mm-hmm. know, I'm going to try to sound intelligent. I would like to say, indeed.
2: Okay. I say indeed sometimes.
1: Indeed.
0: Or sure.
1: Just depending on who I'm talking with right mm-hmm. here. Yeah. Instead of saying the word get,
2: okay.
1: I'm going to say obtain.
2: Obtained.
0: So you'd be like, oh my God, JJ, you went and got a new license. You'd be like,
1: I obtained my license this morning.
2: Or this is more likely, I obtained me some marijuana.
1: I obtained me some marijuana. Hey, you got that bag? Yeah, I wouldn't pick the I obtained my bag of marijuana.
2: Come on now, we can't change everything about you.
1: Absolutely. Instead of saying important, I'm gonna say essential.
0: I'm sorry?
1: Essential.
0: Essential?
2: Essential.
1: did I say it right?
2: Yeah.
0: Kinda.
2: Essential.
1: Essential.
2: That's how you see.
0: Did you say asexual?
1: Shut up. You see?
0: I'm trying
1: to sound intelligent.
0: I know it, and I'm trying to help you. Yeah. I'm trying to hear you intelligently.
2: Essential. There you go.
1: Essential.
0: Okay. Mm-hmm.
1: Yeah, so I'm going to say essential instead of me saying it's important.
2: Boy, he hit that E, though.
1: Yeah, didn't he? Yeah, I got to get that E out.
0: Essential.
1: That's the only way I'm going to get to the two S's.
2: Come on. What's the next?
0: Okay.
1: Instead of me saying, you know, exactly,
0: uh-huh.
1: I'm going to say precisely.
2: Right. I knew it.
1: Precisely. I'm not going to be exactly on time, but I'm going to be precisely
0: on time.
1: There you go. These are just some words that make me feel like I'm more intelligent.
2: Okay.
1: Instead of me saying maybe, I'm going to say possibly.
0: Possibly. I'll be like, JJ, you coming tonight?
1: Possibly. I may come.
0: You having a heart? Hold on a second. Why you got a vein in your forehead when you say it? You're struggling.
1: I don't know. Somebody hold my back up. you just never know.
0: This is difficult.
1: Here's another. Instead of saying the word show,
0: mm-hmm.
1: I'm gonna say I'm gonna demonstrate.
0: Let me demonstrate for you.
1: I ain't gonna show you. I'm gonna demonstrate. Yeah.
0: You do me crazy. You do me wrong. I'm gonna demonstrate how I'm gonna do you.
1: Now this one I always do, and I got to stop break this habit. Instead of me saying so, therefore.
0: Okay, use it in a sentence, JJ. Yeah. That's what we need. Okay, how you gonna use it in a sentence?
1: Therefore,
0: mm-hmm.
1: I'm gonna say, you know what? I'm on my way to come pick you up.
0: Mm-hmm.
1: No, that ain't it.
2: Oh, God.
1: Yeah, that ain't it. Yeah. Come back
0: to me on that one.
2: He pulled it up.
0: So wait. So you're going to give us our words, but you just can't use them in a sentence?
1: Yeah, I can't use them. Now, you have to come another day. If you want me to use it in a sentence, too. Now, damn. Now, look, baby steps right now. Okay, let me get the words first.
0: Gotcha.
1: And then I come back.
0: I'm doing too much?
1: I come back.
0: Okay.
1: And then I come back and give it.
2: Look, how about this one? I'm going to say the words, but I can't use the words. Therefore, don't ask me.
1: Don't ask me no more. Okay. All right. I got a couple more.
0: Okay.
1: You know, instead of me saying need,
2: mm-hmm.
1: require.
0: Require.
1: Ooh,
0: I like that one.
1: Instead of me saying think about it, I'm going to say consider.
2: Okay.
1: Mm-hmm. I'm going to say consider. I got one more for you. Instead of, you know what, I need some help. I need some assistance.
2: Assistance.
0: I like that. Come on now.
1: Yeah,
0: like
1: man. So, vocabulary. You know, I'm just trying to get my vocabulary.
2: There you go.
1: Yeah.
2: Lord.
0: Jesus. You know what? Forget it.
1: Yeah. Stung me in my neck or something. Lord. You know what? I'm going to just go back to what I would do. Damn intelligent.
0: Forget these words.
1: Yeah, forget these words.
0: Wait, hold on a second. You did all of this and just said, forget these words.
1: Yeah, you know what? I'm going to drop out this class.
2: Oh, God.
0: Oh, God. Okay.
1: I'll drop out this claim right there. Oh, but, you know, I'm going to come back. Trust me, I'm going to get a little better.
0: All right.
2: I like it.
0: Thank you, JJ.
1: You absolutely.
0: All right. Hey, everybody, hope you learned something. If you didn't,
1: just come on back to the claim.
0: It's DD in the morning.

0: 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It's DD in the morning, and I got Trey and comedian J.J. Williamson. Listen, we were talking about this yesterday. First of all, number one, we were talking about the other day that Tiger Woods used to be the leader in golf in terms of how much money he made from golfing, right?
1: Yeah.
0: They said Scottie Scheffler now has taken over?
1: Taken over. I think he got him by $10 million. I think Scotty has made over $130 million.
2: Mm-hmm. That ain't man say I got that.
1: Yeah, yeah. And Tiger is over $120. Right. But before Tiger got into golf, golf was dying.
3: Yeah. Mm-hmm.
1: Golf was dying, man. The TV was just dead. I mean, they was only making like $70 million the whole season.
0: Really?
1: The whole season. Man, the rating was down, and the sponsors was pulling out.
3: Mm. Wow.
1: Now, when Tiger came in at the age of 20, everything escalated. Everything escalated, man. He had a record deal with Nike, and then 8 months later, he won the Masters by 12 strokes.
0: Mm.
1: Then the television money lost its mind once he started playing golf. Yep. Man, the network, they started paying hundreds of millions to these broadcast films to him and other players. Now, a lot of these players are still getting money because of Tiger being in golf, man. You know, $70 million in 1996, and in 2008, it was $280 million.
0: Okay.
1: Dollars. Now, that's just what type of effect he had.
2: Let me ask you this, JJ, since you are a golf fanatic.
1: Yes.
2: Right?
1: Yes.
2: Were you into golf before Tiger Woods? Or
1: I was not.
2: You wasn't?
1: I was one of the ones like, man, that's I was one of them.
2: Yeah.
1: Like, I don't play no damn golf.
0: Right.
1: I don't play no game. And then he came out, man, now everybody and their mama playing.
0: I swear, can I tell you what else? I don't know why, but it has exploded. Women in golf, black women in golf now is really huge, too.
2: Absolutely.
1: Yeah.
0: Like, golf 100%. Is a huge business.
2: I ain't gonna lie, I still haven't gotten into it. Golf
0: I love it.
2: It's not my thing, but maybe because I don't understand it. I think that's a lot of the reason why we don't look at it like that, because we don't understand it.
0: I think it's fun. My husband's teaching me.
1: And then even since he came in, man, the youth golf participation has truly surged a lot. Everybody is into golf now, man.
2: Whatever happened to his son?
0: Charlie.
1: He been making cuts of these different little small tournaments and everything, but he hasn't like escalated it like his dad has. But he's great. He ain't on the tour yet.
2: Okay.
0: How come black people got to say Charlie?
1: Oh, Charlie.
0: It ain't Charlie.
1: Yeah.
2: Charlie.
1: Tiger ain't played in a couple of years, man, and these players are still getting paid because of the effect that Tiger Woods had on golf, man.
0: The Tiger
1: so
0: Woods
1: shout out to Tiger Woods effect.
0: Yep, I like it. All right.
1: Crazy.
0: Coming up, of course, we got our hot topics on the way. It's Didi in the morning.
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2: 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Shawty. What'd he do? Yeah.

0: You're checking out Didi in the Morning on Big Easy 102.9. I know you like that song. All right. Well, good morning. It's Didi in the Morning. We're all here. There is Trey G, also comedian JJ Williamson. We got to get into the hot topics because I think it's finally announced, isn't it? 21 Savage and Latto. Is it official? They've now officially told us they're together.
1: Kind of, sort of. Yeah. They talking about it more. Yeah,
0: they didn't have a baby and everything, but we got to act like we don't know they're together.
1: Let's say this. It's social media official.
0: Okay.
1: There you go.
0: All right. It's I like it. Media. Let's get into it. We got to tell you what they did on social media. Let's go.
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0: First though, we got to talk about this. I was telling you about this woman, Laura Loomer. Everybody's been talking about this woman. Got on X, called African-American women in politics, some of the ones we all know. She called them ghetto black bees.
4: Yeah.
0: Right?
4: Oh, wow.
0: This woman called them ghetto black bees and hasn't backed down, really. The woman ain't backing down.
4: Yeah.
0: Well, Vic Mensa, you know the one online that he's an actor. You can call him a rapper and an activist.
4: Come on.
0: This is the one that wears the crop tops to grab the oranges off the tree.
4: You love to talk about them crop tops.
0: I love it.
5: He's a fruit picker.
0: Yeah, and I love it. I've been following him for a while. I just like the fact that he would go up to the back of that tree, come back, and then spit some knowledge. He would say something really great.
5: Man.
0: Well, he's going in on Laura Loomer. Take a listen.
6: One of Trump's closest cronies called a black woman a ghetto bitch yesterday and said she should bark like a dog with a leash around her. That woman is Angie Nixon. She's running for Senate in Florida, and she got MAGA shaking in their boots. First of all, Laura Loomer, is it with y'all in Botox, man? Wax figurine looking ass, wax museum living there. This actually speaks very well of Angie Nixon because the racism gets loudest when they feel threatened. The reason Angie Nixon is succeeding, the reason Democratic Socialist policies are succeeding is because they're simple. Childcare, healthcare, housing. I wonder why they're also afraid of universal healthcare. Maybe it's because Democrats and Republicans are getting filthy rich off insurance, big pharma, and hospitals. Them combining to make Hassan Piker public enemy number one shows you better than ever that they are the same f***ing team. Which is why Angie Nixon, Ayanna Pressley, Ilhan Omar, Cori Bush are f***ing heroes. Because they represent us and not the corporation. A lot of jumping ship off that mega train. It's looking like a crash out. We ain't gonna forget though.
0: He ain't lying. We're not gonna forget.
1: It must be some truth serum in them damn oranges.
0: I know it. Because he's right, ain't he?
1: Yeah.
0: He's right. And,
1: overly right.
0: And it's interesting watching all of this stuff. And they've been saying that. It's just, you know, I saw something that said, how did MAGA convince people with six teeth to defend billionaires?
1: But you know what, though? I feel like we're seeing, like he just said, the crash of We are literally witnessing the
0: crash. Yeah, because the ones with the six teeth are now realizing, again, that you're defending billionaires who don't have your best interest at heart.
1: Yep.
0: They convinced you that the black man, the Hispanic, and any other immigrant in this country is taking from your table when it's like, no, MAGA, it's the billionaire MAGA's taking from your table.
1: Meanwhile, they snuck under you and charged you $6 for gas.
0: Right, they got you. You got bamboozled.
1: Ain't got no more eggs on the shelf.
0: You got hoodwinked. You in the same situation as we are.
1: Right.
0: So we all need to just come together.
1: Everything getting recalled. Right. You see the status that we in nowadays, and you look at
0: and
1: it
0: we
1: and
0: we all
1: like,
0: are in it together.
1: Right. Well, damn, maybe I was wrong.
0: Yeah. We're in it together. Just, all right. Hey, did y'all see this about what's going on with Tusi? What's the story?
1: Well, so this is a prime example of why it's kind of hazardous to hop on IG Live or any of those platforms with some fans, because sometimes they can come for your neck a little bit. Right. There was a guy named Dre Baby on a live with Tusi.
0: Dre Baby.
1: Dre Baby is his name. He been getting a lot of fame and clout on IG too, man. He's been partnered with some really big celebrities. Mm-hmm. He was on a live with Tusi, and he threw around some allegations that Tusi is having an affair with a guy. Mm-mm. Arrogant Tay. He does hair.
0: I know Arrogant Tay.
1: Arrogant Tay. He basically said that Tusi and Arrogant Tay have a sexual relationship with each other.
7: And you say it with Arrogant Tay.
8: Like, just said again. So we got it. So I got it for the lawsuit. You just made that statement.
7: Y'all see me, bitch. My lawyer here.
8: When my lawyer send a cease and desist.
7: She right here.
8: When my lawyer send a cease and desist. When my lawyer send a cease and desist, you better be ready.
0: Wait a minute. Let me get this straight. Tusi is on live.
1: Uh-huh.
0: And who was that other person? Just a fan?
1: Dre Baby. Yeah, a fan, basically.
0: And came on and said, I know you sleeping with Arrogant Tay.
1: Well, they started to argue. They went back and forth. You know what I'm saying? And then it kind of escalated to what you heard right then and there. Yeah.
0: Oh, damn.
1: Yeah. Tusi, it got serious, too.
0: And what Tusi say after that?
3: Joe didn't hear no denial.
0: I didn't either.
1: Damn, you did hear a denial.
0: No, I didn't
3: hear no denial.
1: He did say that his lawyer would be reaching out. Okay. He did threaten to sue Dre over saying some stuff like
0: that. And that's what Dre said. My lawyer here.
1: He right next to me.
0: Right. I mean.
3: Hey, where your phone at?
0: Right, hold on a second. We need, there's something there now.
1: I didn't think about that. You didn't hear no denial.
3: No. He had no denial.
0: No.
1: Damn. Huh. No denial. I'm trying to defend him.
0: You can't. All right, listen.
3: Case closed.
0: Right. We didn't ran out of time. Coming up next hour, we'll talk about 21 Savage and Lotto. Right now, this is the story. Yeah, we're going to talk about this again next hour.
1: Stop.
0: We're trying to get to the bottom of it.
1: All right,
0: coming up next, also, if a certain controversial R&B legend got released from custody, and there's several in prison right now behind bars. Sure. We want to know, would you go to their first concert? We're going to get into it next. It's Dee Dee in the morning.
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0: It's Didi in the morning. Looking for Trey G on this Wednesday hump day. Got to find out what's trending with Trey.
1: Hey, good morning. Good morning. Hey, good morning. So what's trending? SZA and Tank are trending for new music. SZA was actually creeping in the comments the other day with a fan of hers. Somebody posted on her page, "My year has been hard. Please say you will return this winter with music." And SZA commented back to the fan and said, "Indeed, I shall." So we can expect some new music from SZA coming. And then Tank announced that he has a new album coming, I believe, September 25th. It's going to be called The Experience. Hot off the heels of him winning his versus battle against Tyrese.
0: And being out on tour with Chris Brown.
1: Yeah, exactly.
0: Which is smart as hell, like you're saying.
1: That's how you take advantage of your situation, right?
0: Him, Eric Bellinger, and Mario. I'm telling you, I went to the concert. I loved it. I love watching them come out and do their thing. It was amazing. I should see a lot more people doing that. I really do. Absolutely. I think that's so dope.
1: Yeah.
0: Because it gives the fans an experience, too.
1: Big facts.
0: Right? It gives the fans a great experience.
1: That's probably why he named the album Experience.
0: Yeah. So, good one.
1: September 25th is when it drops.
0: September. All right. Shouts out to Tang and to SZA, who says, they said, release some new music. She said, what?
2: She said,
0: I shall.
2: Indeed.
0: Indeed.
2: Proceed.
0: Okay.
3: Shut up.
2: To give you what you need.
0: Hey, listen, on the way, we got to get into a certain legend behind bars. If they got out, would you go to their concert? Get ready to call in next. It's Didi in the morning.
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0: It's Didi in the Morning. A Big Easy 102.9. All right, so we were talking about this. I got into a big debate this weekend with some friends. They were all trying to figure out who the king of R&B, so I had to holler out, R. Kelly! And then everybody's like, yeah, okay, would you go to see him if he got out of jail?
1: And what you say?
0: And then everybody got quiet and stared at me. And then slowly but surely I had to be honest and say, yeah,
2: I go. Yeah, I'm going.
0: Yeah, JJ, you said you going too.
2: I'm going.
0: All right.
3: I'm getting me a new outfit for that too.
0: I know, that's right. God. Trey G said, no, he's not going. Trey G said, nah, it ain't for him.
1: I'll skip it. I'll probably check the live stream out or something like that. Maybe the posts.
0: All right, he's going to check out the live stream. Let's find out what you're doing. Hey, good morning. Who's this?
4: This is CF. How you doing, Diddy?
0: Hey, it's CF, everybody.
1: CF.
0: Yeah, that's an interesting, like, initial. Right, yes.
1: What that stand for, Cleophas?
4: Yo, all I'm saying is I'm from Chicago. Uh-huh. If R. Kelly come to Dickies, AT&T, AC, whoever, I'm pulling up.
0: I know.
4: And I'm bringing the crew with me.
0: Really?
4: We going to be there.
0: So you don't, so you're not, that's, you know, when you think about the allegations, he's been locked up. I mean, you have no problem with that?
4: I don't agree with it, and I don't appreciate it, but the music is the music, and I grew up to the music. I got three kids to the music.
0: Oh, okay.
4: I'm going to be in there jamming.
0: See. All right. Okay. I got you.
1: Y'all generation is the reason why this generation act the way they act right now.
0: Oh,
1: y'all,
5: wow.
0: Damn.
1: Y'all generation is the reason why. I don't want to hear nothing else about our generation and none of this.
0: I know that's right. I agree.
1: I don't want to hear nothing else, CF.
0: Yeah, thank you very much, CF, for your call.
4: Right.
0: Here's the thing, though, everybody is saying. A lot of people online are saying, hell yeah, somebody said, my mind's telling me no, but my body is telling him yes, that he should go.
1: See how all that abuser stuff go out the window when it comes to the music? Ain't nobody thought about none of the stuff that he did, was convicted for, none of it.
0: You want to know why?
1: That's
0: probably because we have a president who's been convicted, been accused, I should say.
1: Two wrongs don't make a right.
0: I'm just saying, I mean, we have a president, right? There is a rape charge against him from a woman by the name of E. Jean Carroll.
1: I get it.
0: Okay?
1: I get it.
0: He has, I don't know, like 30-something other sexual
1: assault charges.
0: Charges.
1: Yes.
0: So if he could be the president, we... Everybody's going, what we doing?
1: I tell you.
0: Boy, don't, ain't that something?
1: Wait, we going down a dark path if that's the logic though.
0: But we are. It shows you how dark is going over, and it shows you how we gonna pick and choose what darkness we gonna accept from who.
1: We gotta do better.
0: We accepting darkness from who and huh, and what they look like clearly.
1: We gotta do
0: I don't know, but I will say this. Here's another question somebody asked too. Because as I asked this question about R. Kelly getting out, somebody said, y'all gonna go see Diddy? When he get out?
1: The D. The I.
0: JJ?
1: The D.
3: I'm being doing the Diddy dance.
0: You would go see Diddy.
3: Man, take that.
0: I'm not seeing him.
1: Oh, God.
0: If he gets down there at the concert, I don't want to see him.
1: What is the logic in there?
0: Because the logic was when I saw, some of these are accusations I didn't see.
1: Man, go on, bro. You saw the R. Kelly tape. Everybody saw the R. Kelly tape.
0: With that little girl.
1: Man.
0: You're absolutely right.
1: Stop. I love when a woman loves. I love that just as much as the next person. I don't want to support none of that.
0: You know what? You may be right because we did see a video and there was a video of him with a young girl.
3: Well, that's y'all. I'm going to put my key in my ignition. I'm going to go slow dance. I'm going to drive my G.
1: Stop.
3: Come on now.
1: Y'all are the problem. Y'all generation is the issue.
3: And I wish somebody be mad.
0: I wish. Okay.
1: Stop.
0: Trey G, here it is. Stop. Would you go see Tory Lanez if he got out?
1: If he got out, I go see Tory because it's so much controversy.
0: Oh, hold on a second. But he's locked up for actually allegedly shooting one of our favorites.
1: But
0: injuring a woman.
1: But did he do it though?
0: Okay, but hold on a second.
1: Ain't no video of that.
0: What's the difference in him and R. Kelly?
1: Because it's barely proof that Tory actually did that.
0: Proof, but there's none about R. Kelly transporting women across lines, right? That's what he's in jail for.
1: But it's some other proof about some other stuff too with R. Kelly.
0: But there's proof about Tory.
1: No, it ain't video proof.
0: What about
1: proof?
0: Dirk? Lil Dirk. If he got out, you
1: gonna go see him? I go see Dirk.
0: Now you gonna go see him.
1: It ain't no video proof that Lil Dirk did it.
0: All right. All right. We appreciate all the calls this morning. And appreciate all of them. If you couldn't get through in the phone lines, you know,
1: man,
0: I always
1: crazy.
0: Say, please hit me up. I want to hear your story at Diddy in the Morning.

still help pay for the wigs. And I help with the lease. Oh, you know I ain't never been cheap. Relationships don't always last, but let's not turn it to beef. I come through from time to time and have you grabbing them sheets. That's if you want to. I'm just playing, girl. 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

0: 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All right. I don't know if I should do this. I'm nervous. Guys, now here's the reason why I say that. Comedian J.J. Williamson doesn't get into astrology, really, but he does, but he don't.
1: I don't, right.
2: For good reason.
0: After what he just said to us. Reason. But he hasn't told me. Okay, so you're saying you're looking at astrology, and you just ask us, our producer, Breeze, you said, what's your sign?
1: What's your
0: Breeze
1: sign?
0: Breeze is Sagittarius.
1: Yeah, and they're asking, which ass are you?
2: Okay.
1: ASS. Which ass are you? Our producer Breeze, you said you are what now?
3: Sagittarius.
1: You're a confused ass.
0: You're confused.
1: You're confused ass.
3: Oh, no.
1: I don't know why, but you confused ass sometimes.
2: Okay, what about cancers?
1: I'm cancer? Yeah. You're a loving ass.
0: Oh, that's beautiful. He's a
1: you're
0: loving ass.
1: You're a loving ass. Our engineer, G-Man.
0: What's your sign? What's your birthday? You're a Gemini.
1: You're a sweet ass.
2: Oh, God.
1: You're a sweet ass. Oh,
0: God. No, dude, he's a pastor.
1: Yeah, okay. Well, all right,
4: man.
1: Get on them.
2: What about, I know you're a Virgo.
1: I'm a Virgo. They say I'm a smooth ass.
0: You're a smooth ass.
1: They say I'm a smooth ass.
0: Okay, all right. Come on, I'm a Capricorn.
1: Capricorn.
0: What they say?
1: Capricorn. Lord have mercy.
0: Uh-oh.
1: Yeah, this is
0: oh,
1: dead
0: you better
1: on
0: not.
1: It.
0: I'm a.
1: Need you ready? Roll.
0: What is it?
1: You're a mean ass. Look, you are a mean ass.
0: I'm a mean ass.
1: Yeah, now if you're Pisces, you're an irritating ass.
0: Uh-huh.
1: Aquarius, bipolar ass.
0: Oh, damn. Okay.
1: You're bipolar ass. Scorpio, snappy ass. I know snappy ass. Libra, they say you're clever ass.
0: You're clever ass. My mama.
1: Leo, crazy ass.
0: Crazy.
1: Yeah. Cancer, I said that. Gemini, you're sweet. I said that too. Taurus, stubborn.
0: Yeah, that's a stubborn ass.
1: You're stubborn ass.
2: Oh, yeah.
1: And Aries, picky ass.
2: Oh, no.
1: You're a picky ass.
0: Thank you, JJ.
1: Do y'all feel like y'all live up to y'all ass?
2: Kinda.
0: Sometimes.
1: Yeah.
0: Sometimes. Like
1: yeah,
0: yeah.
1: Booty.
0: Yeah.
4: Oh,
0: yeah.
4: No, I'm confused.
0: Yeah, he's
1: yeah, so he confused now.
0: And that's who you
1: that's
0: are.
1: That's right, yeah. You confused.
0: You're confused.
1: You are.
0: All right.
1: Yeah, so yeah.
0: Hey, JJ, thank God you don't do astrology on the show.
1: Right.
2: You gotta get that one to Kim Allen.
0: She ain't gonna make no money with that.
1: No.
0: All right. Coming up, we got our hot topics, all right? It's Didi in the morning.
1: Hey.
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1: Jillian Michaels, she mad at me, huh?
2: 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Oh, she's mad at you. 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
1: You man-faced bride. 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
1: man,
2: that.
1: You know what? 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
2: Hey,
1: I'm mad at you. 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You need to be mad at.
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0: 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Good morning, it's Didi in the morning. We got to take a look at our hot topics, okay? Because 21 Savage, did y'all hear what he said about him and Lotto and their baby? We got to get into that, and we got to talk about Amanda Seales and Issa Rae and the whole Insecure debacle. Have y'all heard the latest on that? This is just petty. Let's get into it.
1: Welcome to the chat. 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
0: 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Hey, listen, pork buyers, aware. Be aware. Attention, attention. Pork buyers. Pork. Oh, if God. You like the pork.
3: Oh, God.
0: You may be owed money. In a $117 million price-fixing settlement. Anybody see this?
3: No.
0: According to this, they said eligible consumers must file a claim by October 29th. You'll get a share of $117 million. Here's what they're saying. If you bought pork between the dates of June 28th, 2014 and June 30th of 2018, you may be eligible for a cash payout. Did anybody in here buy some pork between 2014 and 2018?
4: Let me call my lawyer now.
0: What you buy? What pork product you buy?
4: Man, all the above when it comes to this case.
0: Really?
4: All of the above.
0: Yeah, I'm going to be honest with you. I'm going to tell you what I know I didn't buy. I didn't bought some pork ribs in 2014. I bought some pork chops. I bought some bacon. I bought some pepperoni. I bought a hot link. I bought...
5: Who the hell going to remember all this?
0: Wait a minute. I'm trying to remember all the stuff I bought from that pork. What else did I buy? I bought that Wright's bacon. I bought pig feet.
5: Pork belly.
0: Pork belly, pork shoulder.
5: Pork chops.
0: Pork chop.
4: Yeah, I had some pork and beans. Pork beans. It got it in there.
0: Yeah.
4: It got the taste.
0: Yeah, it does. So I guess we need to get some of that $117 million.
4: Yeah.
3: Oh my God.
0: Anything, if you bought some pork in 4 years, between 2014 and 2018, you can get some cash. That's all I can say.
4: Hey, I'm going to try to see if I get some money for my report card.
5: Shut up.
0: Report card.
4: Yeah, it's salary. I'm not.
0: Let's go. All right. Hey, Amanda Seales. Let's talk about her. Well, no, we get to her in a minute. I got to talk about 21 Savage first.
5: Yeah. So 21 Savage and Lotto, basically, you know, they kept their relationship kind of private for a little while there. Well, they had to really tell the world once Lotto got pregnant. Everything kind of exploded at that point. 21 is now sitting down talking about how the baby that he has with Lotto changed him as a father.
6: See, like my first three, I was like younger, running around in the street, just like it was different. Like now it's like I'm in the house. Right. I had a baby all night, banking her bottles, changing her diapers, like so it's kind of like a different bond type than like like as I got older, I developed that bond better with my other kid.
0: How many kids he got? Three others?
5: That's a good question. I have to Google that one.
0: Oh, damn.
5: That's a good... But I do hate this conversation, though.
0: Why?
5: Of like when you have a child early on, you don't beat her as a father and you don't do what you're supposed to do. And then later on in life when you have a kid, now you done settled down and sat down a little bit. Now you there for that kid.
0: Yeah, them kids are mad. Them kids get mad, too. Man, them other kids, them early kids.
5: I'm telling you. And I understand the anger. I understand the frustration. It just don't feel fair.
0: Yeah.
5: You know what I'm saying?
4: I feel what you're saying.
5: It don't feel fair, bro.
0: Yeah, you don't
4: now
0: like...
4: Now the other kids, they grown, look grown, but they look at the baby kid, oh, so he gonna come pick you up. He left us on the couch.
5: Shut up.
0: Yeah, right. Finally, Amanda Seales is out of here gloating at the fact that the reunion for Insecure, remember they were going on a reunion tour?
5: Yeah.
0: All the cast, the entire cast of Insecure was going, except her.
5: Yeah.
0: And she got mad. Yeah. And then now she's gloating because they had to cancel the tour because all of the cast members are pretty busy right now, right? They couldn't get their schedules together. So what? Amanda Seales was gloating, though. I understand
5: she was. She was on her Instagram page saying, "I know you lying,
7: y'all. I know y'all ain't serious. I know you're not serious. You can't be serious. Cut it out. You can't be y'all."
0: She goes into something else, but at the beginning, she has pictures up of like the Insecure and how they had to cancel the tour.
5: Yeah.
0: And that's what she was saying. I know you lying. And I know you lying. And then she went into something serious, but she certainly had to be petty and make that front part.
5: And she even said it under that video. She said, if you expected me not to be petty about this, you hold me to much too high of a regard. This is what she said. So
0: again, if I'm Issa Rae, we never working together, Amanda.
5: I think that's pretty safe to say.
0: Yeah. We never work. You wouldn't work with her, JJ?
4: I have it.
0: No, I'm saying if you're Issa Rae.
4: And you
0: see what she's doing on her. And
4: she's too toxic for me.
0: Yeah, she's made so much of a big deal of this. For me. Yeah.
5: A lot of people online, though, were saying she might be vindicated in this situation.
0: Yeah, I saw that.
5: Because they tried to, like, X her out of it, but then it didn't work out for them in the end either. So.
0: How long was she on the series? Was she only on, like.
5: I believe the whole season. The whole show, if I'm not mistaken, from start to finish.
0: See, I didn't really watch the show, so I don't know.
4: Yeah, I didn't even.
5: Yeah, I believe.
0: I thought she was only on a season.
5: Nah, I think she was on there like multiple.
0: Oh, okay.
5: Yeah, I think she was on there multiple.
0: Damn, they did exclude her like that though?
5: Yeah, she was like one of the, in the friend group. And they was like, yeah, nah, you can't come.
0: Damn.
5: you stay in the house.
0: Yeah, well, I'd probably gloat too then, Amanda. Maybe you're right. All right, listen, coming up, we got $1,000 for you next. It's Dee Dee in the morning.
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0: Hey, so it's official, man. Kanye West is on tour, and he will be stopping through Chicago. He will be making a
1: shutdown.
0: Yeah, he'll be making a return home, man. Chicago is going down the 3rd, actually. Mm-hmm. September 3rd is when he's doing it.
2: Well, and, damn, that's tomorrow.
0: I know it. Yeah, and September 4th as well is when he is putting it on. So Kanye is coming back home, man. Shouts out to Kanye West.
2: Is Northwest opening for him?
0: Oh, that's a good question. I don't think so.
2: I know there's a big after party, too. There's some big after parties going down, all kind of stuff. We'll keep you up on that as well, everybody. But
0: he announced more dates also. I think Dallas, Houston, Phoenix, they've hit the list also. So shouts out to Kanye, man, on tour.
2: All righty. There you go. Hey, listen, coming up, we got $1,000 for you next. 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
1: Jillian Michaels, she mad at me, huh?
2: She mad? Oh, she's mad at you. Mad at,
1: like, I'm scared of her carrot top looking ass. Like, what is she going to do? I got the same lawyer as you got. What you talking about? You said it.
2: She should.
1: You man-faced bride. Who you talking to like that?
2: Now she might be mad at you. For saying
1: man,
2: that.
1: I, you know what? I could take it from an attractive. I ain't taking that from a man-faced bride.
2: Hey, don't do that.
1: I'm mad at you. You need to be mad at your beautician. You need to be mad at.
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0: be checking out Dee Dee in the Morning on Big Easy 102.9. Hey, it's Dee Dee in the Morning, along with Trey G and comedian J.J. Williamson. Now, let me tell y'all something right now. J.J. Williamson attended Alcorn State University.
1: Whoa! Okay.
0: All right, there he goes. You were in the band.
1: I was in the band.
0: You appreciate bands, and you said it's that time of year.
1: It's that time of year, man. You know, football season is right here, man. And, you know, we be in the stands, man, looking at the bands. Mm-hmm. We're going to start off with Southern University, the human jukebox, and they rendition of Fold It.

0: I see why they got their name.
1: Right.
0: I see why they got their name.
2: The Human sound, Junk Box,
0: they
2: baby.
0: They sound good.
2: Man, and you know what? And people don't know, but years ago, they had no females in the band.
1: Really?
3: Oh, really?
2: They had no females in the band, man. So they finally allowed females to be in the band. So shout out to Southern University down there in Baton Rouge, man. The Human Juke Box.
3: Yeah, I hosted an event for them the other day, not too long ago.
2: Oh, yeah?
3: They rip.
2: You hear me? They love that man, Southern University. Man, I'm going to go to my hometown, Jackson, Mississippi.
0: Okay.
2: And it's only right that I show love to Jackson State University. They call themselves the Sonic Boom of the South.
3: Oh, that's a name, boy.
2: And, man, they got that young Miami going spin down.

0: 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Homecoming now.
1: Homecoming, man. You got all the football classes coming up. So shout out to Jackson State, the Sonic Boom.
0: We going to hear all of that.
1: Of the South. Now, this is one of Trey G's favorite bands, man. Down there in H-Town. Texas Southern University, a.k.a. the Ocean of Soul.
2: That Ocean of Soul.
1: Man, hear their rendition of that Pretty Ricky Hotline.

0: Tomou um. Meu Deus.
1: Okay, hold on. Come on. JJ, I'm curious. Like, okay, so when our bands are doing stuff like, you know, Spin That,
2: yeah,
1: and Pretty Ricky,
2: right,
1: what are the white school bands doing?
2: Dolly Parton and you know, Kenny Rogers, yeah. Backstreet Boys.
3: You know, she's from Texas, I can tell.
2: Yeah, somebody gonna play that right there.
1: Oh,
2: yeah.
1: My God.
2: You might hear that in the HBCU though.
1: You may. Don't be surprised. Now the Drake's on the remix.
2: Come on now, don't be surprised. Yeah. Man, shout out to Texas Southern Ocean Soul. Now we're going to go down to Montgomery, Alabama.
1: Okay. Uh-oh.
2: We're going to go down to the Gump, Alabama State, and they call themselves the Mighty Marching Hornets. And here's their rendition of Baby Chief Do It, Ghetto Love Story.
4: Come on.

0: man, I'll tell you, man. I got chill bumps, man. I ain't nothing like them marching bands, man. Yeah. So shout out to Alabama State, man. You call them the Mighty Marching Hornets. Mm-hmm. Now, I can't end this thing without the best band in the land.
1: Who?
0: The Sounds of Dynamite from Alcorn State University. And here's their rendition of Yella Beezy.

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2: Man, you got you know, got the State Fair Classic, you got the Classic down there in Alabama,
1: Magic City Classic.
2: You got the Soul Bowl.
1: Okay.
2: Man, so shout out to Alcorn State, man, my alma mater. Man, when you hear them HBCU bands play them songs, they sound like the record.
1: They sound great.
2: We really sound like the record, man. So shout out to all the bands in the world, man. Shout out to HBCU bands, man, and the fans, man. We're going to have a good time.
1: It's that time of season, y'all.
2: Time,
1: all right. Baby. Thank you very much for that, JJ. It's Dee Dee in the morning.

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0: 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Hey, good morning. It's Aditi in the morning. We're going to get into our $1,000 minute game. We have us a contestant, but before I do, fellas, who's happier in long-term relationships, men or women?
1: Long-term
0: relationship, who you think is happier?
2: I'm going to say women.
0: You think women are happier?
3: I'm sorry, I'm going to say women.
0: Women? Why? Yeah. Why y'all say women are happier?
3: I just feel like women be so happy that it lasts in that damn long. We ain't messed up or got booted out.
2: And I say men are more like visual creatures. So we see something nice every single day.
3: Yeah, we see something nice.
0: Don't have
2: every
0: me going there and put some blinders on my husband and be like, here, you need some sunglasses on today.
2: Yeah, you're going to have to.
3: But that's how you keep the peace, man. Let them eyes wander just a little bit.
2: Yeah.
3: Ain't nothing wrong with wandering.
0: He knows his wife's wander all the time.
2: See there?
3: See there? Yeah. Yeah.
0: See there? I had to tell him I have a new white boy crush. I didn't give up on Tom Brady. I told y'all, right?
2: Yeah, I didn't give up. Like Reacher.
0: I like that man, Jack Reacher or whatever his name is. Boy.
3: Didi, I ain't gonna lie. I tried to test Chris one night. We was out playing golf and we saw some beautiful women. I said, Chris, you looking at? Chris said, I'm delivered.
0: Here's what they're saying though. Men are happier than women in long-term relationships. And guess what they said is the reason? Wow. Cuddling is the reason why. Y'all like to cuddle.
3: Yeah. I ain't gonna lie. I love to cuddle.
0: You all like to cuddle?
3: Yeah, I love to cuddle. Mm.
0: Yeah. Trey, you a cuddler?
2: I love to cuddle. Mm-hmm. I love to spoon.
3: Yeah.
2: And I want to be the little spoon.
3: Yeah, me too. Sometimes. And I want to be the little spoon.
0: Stop it, Trey. Trey want to be that little spoon.
3: Ain't nothing like they hand reach out. Yeah.
2: I want to turn around and say, tighter, babe.
3: Yeah. And now, yeah, I might do this.
4: Want a grand? Get it done in 60 seconds. 60 seconds. A minute to win with the $1,000 minute game. A DD in the morning exclusive.
0: When you get cuddled.
3: Boy, I be sleeping.
0: And she come. All right. Good morning. Hi. Who is this? It's Jeffrey.
5: Hey, good morning. This is Jeffrey.
3: Jeffrey.
0: You don't.
5: How y'all doing?
0: We doing all right. Jeffrey, you don't like to be called Jeff, huh?
5: Oh, yeah. Jeff is fine.
0: Oh, you okay? Because I got a friend named Jeffrey, and if we call him Jeff, he'll let us know in a minute.
3: Really?
0: It's Jeffrey.
5: No, Jeff is fine. That's what all my friends call me.
0: All right, okay. Jeff. Are you named after your daddy or anybody? You a junior?
5: I'm a junior. They call him Jeff, so I go by Jeffrey.
0: Ah, nice.
2: JJ. That's JJ.
3: Yeah, JJ.
2: Jeffrey Jr.
5: I'm all tonight, too, man.
3: Hey!
5: Oh,
3: come on.
5: Yes, sir.
3: Hey, let's hit it one time. You better tell them, baby.
0: The crazy part is Trey G and I never went to Alcorn State, but we sure know that.
3: You're damn right, you know it.
0: Because of J.J. Williamson.
2: Yeah, facts.
3: Y'all honorable.
0: Here's the deal. Jeffrey, we about to play this game, give you some money, and here we go. Let's spin the wheel.
6: DG. J.J. from the SIP.
7: Trey G.
6: J.J. from the SIP. $20 bonus.
3: Hey, man, you ain't going to need that 20, man. You're going to get this 1,000. Because if you get this 1,000, you know you're going to make homecoming and the Jackson State Soul Bowl game.
0: Not the Soul Bowl.
3: The Soul Bowl game.
2: Come on, Jeff.
3: Soul Bowl. Hey, both teams can be 0-10 full of girls. And, man, that game going to be sold out.
5: Oh, it definitely is. I'll be down there.
3: You better tell them, man. Let's get this early morning money, man. Now, look, if you don't know, answer, please say pass. We got time. We're going to come back to it, all right?
5: Sounds good.
3: Let's get this early morning money. What is your zodiac sign?
5: I'm a Leo.
3: What would you say is the best zodiac sign to date, not including your own?
5: Libra.
3: Okay. What entertainer's government name is O'Shea Jackson Sr.?
5: Ice Cube.
3: Yeah, yeah. What TV show starred the characters Fred, Ethel, Lucy, and Ricky?
5: Pat.
3: Okay. What year did America first land on the moon?
5: Pass.
3: Okay. How many solo albums did Michael Jackson release before he passed?
5: 5.
3: What is the smallest ocean on Earth?
5: That would be the Arctic.
3: Yeah, there it is. Who on the morning show stole from their job? Me or Didi?
5: That would be you, JJ.
3: Yeah, damn, you gotta say it like that. What movie is this famous line from? This is all the protection you need. You win some, you lose some.
5: Oof.
3: Say the word controversial.
0: All right, you guys got 5 out of 9, pretty much.
3: That's all right. That's all right. Okay.
0: Here's what you missed. You missed this one right here. You missed this, Jeffrey. What TV show starred the characters Fred, Ethel, Lucy, and Ricky? I Love Lucy.
3: Yeah.
0: What year did America first land on the moon? 1969.
3: Come on now.
0: How many solo albums did Michael Jackson release before his passing? 10. What movie is this famous line from? This is all the protection you need. You win some, you lose some. Friday.
3: Yeah.
0: And controversial, y'all didn't get to it. So. Yeah. You got 5 out of 10. You're going to get $10 every correct answer. We add it all up. And guess what? That's $50. But you also spun the wheel, got an extra $20. $70.
2: Hey, come on,
5: all right. Sounds good to me. That's enough for gas to get to Mississippi to go to the bowl.
3: I like that thinking.
0: All right. Well, listen, why don't you do me a favor and tell everybody the show that gave you a shot at $1,000.
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0: It's Dee Dee in the morning on Big Easy 102.9. All right, it's Dee Dee in the morning. Trey G. Trey G, we have to have a conversation because Trey found something, JJ, that I thought was pretty interesting. You know, you hear a lot of people always wanting to act like and want to bury certain industries. Y'all know that?
1: Yep. Yes.
0: They try to bury this one. We do all the time.
1: 100%. But in the words of LL Cool J, the rap legend himself, you know I can't live without my radio. I love that song.
0: Right.
1: I love that song. That was an article I came across on Instagram the other day, right? And I thought it was very, very interesting. It says, does radio still matter? I kind of want to change the name after I read the article, too, because it's actually radio does still matter. And this article, it gave like really good reasons as to why. Mm-hmm. And I want to run them by y'all real quick.
0: So okay.
1: Does radio still matter was the article, right?
0: Okay.
1: And it says number one reason why it still matters. Radio asks almost nothing of you.
0: It does. It is absolutely free.
1: At all. You don't have to get a subscription for it. You don't have to have no playlist.
0: Mm-mm.
1: You don't make no decision on anything.
0: Right.
1: You get in the car, turn it on, and there it is.
0: Let me tell people who are listening to us right now, you better enjoy this, and let me tell you why. It's the same way, because one day I really feel like they're going to make you pay for regular radio.
1: Big
0: the way they're making us, the debate and switching we talked about from cable to streaming.
1: Right.
0: Y'all better enjoy this while it's free.
1: And I'm going to tell you this right now. With as much conversation as there is about making your push start payment plan worthy, making the way you move your seat up and down payment plan worthy. Like I'm telling you, radio is still free and it's still something to that, man. Radio also keeps songwriters in business.
0: Yeah.
1: People don't realize this. As an artist, you actually get more like money getting played on the radio than you do in streaming.
2: Mm-hmm. I get that.
1: They get like 0.1 cent per stream and song a lot of the time.
0: Yep.
1: You know what I'm saying? Radio pays the most. Radio is for songwriters. It remains one of the most meaningful sources of income for creators.
0: Mm-hmm.
1: You see what I'm saying?
0: Mm-hmm.
1: Another reason why they say radio still matters. Streaming can play the song, but radio tells you why the song matters.
0: Mm.
1: I thought that was really, boy, I was like, come on,
0: what
1: man.
0: That mean though? Explain that to me.
1: Okay. So, you know, of course, the other day, Dolly Parton passed.
0: Yeah.
1: Right? Now, her streams shot up. She's seen like 4,000, 5,000% increase in streams.
0: Mm-hmm.
1: But people don't realize the impact that Dolly Parton had in the music industry. Dee Dee, you had told a story the other day about Whitney Houston and Dolly Parton.
0: Yeah.
1: I didn't realize, what was the song? I Will Always Love You. I didn't realize that that song was for Dolly Parton.
0: Yeah,
2: she wrote
0: it for a movie.
1: Yeah.
2: Did she ever sing that song?
0: Yeah, she sang the song in the movie. I want to say 9 to 5 or something they said.
1: Yeah.
2: Wow.
0: Yeah.
1: Yeah. So, like, streaming, it can give you the music. Radio gives you the stories.
0: I want to say they said she sang the song. Was it The Best Little Whorehouse in Texas or some kind of a movie like that?
2: Oh, really? Okay.
0: I promise you.
1: Yeah. That was a movie?
0: Yeah, yeah. It was a movie called The Best Little Whorehouse in Texas.
2: Yeah.
1: How did they get
0: Don't
1: that?
0: You say it was my home, but nonetheless.
1: Uh-uh. Starring Dee Dee. Starring Dee Dee.
2: Co-starring Dee Dee. Wrote by Dee Dee. Directed by Dee Dee.
0: I think it was in a movie like that, for real, that she sang it herself.
1: Water grabbed by Dee Dee.
0: But go ahead. Keep telling us about radio.
1: These are the reasons why radio still matters. They say it's something too, not having to choose. You don't have to choose anything when it comes to radio. Mm-hmm. All you got to do is cut it on, sit back, listen to whatever it is that you want to hear. You see what I'm saying?
2: Okay.
1: You don't have to make no playlist. You ain't got to personalize nothing. That's the next reason why. It takes away from the responsibility of you.
0: Right.
1: You see what I'm saying?
0: Right.
1: It's not.
0: Ask nothing of you. You don't have to do nothing.
1: 100%. It's not personalized.
0: Yeah.
1: Radio is just basically just look. You same song. You cut it on. You listen to it. Listen to the morning show and get your laugh on. You see what I'm saying? And I thought that was really dope. They say radio doesn't just have a place in music. It has a place in people's lives.
0: It does.
1: I thought that was dope.
0: It does. They often say radio is there to keep you company. Think about it. When you're riding into work, riding home from work or whatever it is, we're there to keep you company. We entertain you. We talk to you. We laugh. We inform you, you know.
1: Right.
0: And it's interesting, though, because I often hear that. People will – I said this one day. I was somewhere and I said, you know, people think that podcasting is – and it is. Podcasting is big.
1: Absolutely.
0: It's huge. A lot of people will start a podcast. They stop when they realize you can't make that money you think you're going to make.
1: Man.
0: Not everybody is Joe Rogan.
1: Yeah.
0: Right?
1: And it takes a lot of dedication and traffic for it, too.
0: Right. Yeah. And you've got to do it for years and years and years to make that money when you do podcasting. podcasting. But as I said to somebody, you know, we get caught up in the shiny new object over here, not understanding the shiny new object ain't what you know, this one here is still big the facts. Number one priority when it comes to music. And what you listen to, it is still the number one audio source. 100%. 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
2: Absolutely.
0: In the world.
1: And we didn't even dive into marketing and advertising, how much that matters when it comes to radio.
0: Well, all I can say is, you know, Drake said it, he said it perfectly to me. Here it is. Now too hard for the radio.
1: Yeah.
0: See? There it is.
1: Yeah.
0: Drake knows.
1: Wow. Big facts. Yeah. Come on.
0: Drake knows. Yeah.
1: Come on.
0: And I like it.
1: It's a place and space for it.
0: All right.
1: On.
0: Thank you for that, Trey. Appreciate it. It's Dee Dee in the morning.
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5: Police activity is happening right now. Clearview Parkway, both directions at Airline Drive. An accident, Crescent City Connection eastbound at Greater New Orleans Bridge. We've got a wreck taking out the left lane, 55 southbound at 190. Crews on the scene of an accident, Downman Road at Morrison Road, as well as a wreck, Poydras Street at South Robertson Street. 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
1: New Orleans, let's get you moving. We've got an accident with injuries on North Miro Street at Governor Nichols Street. Another wreck. This is Downman Road at Morrison Road. Crews on the scene of an accident. Perdido Street at South Robertson Street. And Gretna 5th Street remains fully closed between Franklin Avenue and Richard Street for waterline work. And construction continues at Canal Street and Dolphine. 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
15: Yeah, yeah.
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0: It's Dee Dee in the morning. A Big Easy 102.9. All right, listen, we got to take our last look at our hot topics. It's Dee Dee in the morning along with Trey G and comedian JJ Williamson. Did y'all hear what singer Joe is saying? All right, so Joe is back. And if you haven't heard, we got to tell you what he said his latest adventure will be. I said adventure, not venture. Adventure. Let's get into it.
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0: First up, we got to talk about Keefe D, the man now who has been found guilty of the murder, or actually assisting in the murder, of Tupac.
3: Mm-hmm.
0: Now Keefe D is saying he wants his belongings back, y'all. Take a listen.
4: What about your computer?
5: Yes, sir.
4: I would like to have my stuff back, from the computers, all the phones, everything.
5: Okay.
4: And I would like to appeal this matter.
5: Of course. There will be an appeal, but that happens after sentencing. You can talk about evidence that needs to be returned.
4: Thank you.
5: Okay. I'm gonna go talk to the jury real quick. If you guys want to come back, you're welcome to. Give me about 5 minutes though.
6: Man, say, I want my TV. I want my phones. Where my shoelaces at?
3: Shut up.
0: Right?
3: He gonna have plenty of time to collect all that, man.
0: For real.
3: It don't seem like he's ever getting out.
0: Not at all.
3: Yeah, since
0: he'll
3: be convicted.
0: Speaking of, let's talk about this. Lizzo, you know, you're making me think of a courtroom. Wasn't Lizzo expected in court or was going through a lawsuit or something?
3: She was. There was a former worker of hers that basically accused her of sexual and racial harassment, discrimination, and hostile work environment back in 2023 is when they said it happened. Well, Lizzo was like officially dismissed from the case back in 2024, but now the case has been completely thrown out by the courts. The lawsuit filed by her former wardrobe designer, Aisha Daniels is her name, has now been completely thrown out in court. So the judge basically said that Lizzo them hold no fault, did nothing wrong in the situation.
0: Mm.
3: So that's a big win for Lizzo.
0: That is. You know? Poor Lizzo. What happened to her career? People were loving Lizzo and then all of a sudden it just changed.
3: But I think that's kind of how the tide works, right? Like, and it, like when that situation happened, a lot of bad publicity started happening for Lizzo, and then right. from there it just tanked down.
6: Tanked down. Yeah,
3: for her.
0: All right. And then finally, I was telling you guys, you know, I love Joe. I've been a fan of Joe's for a long time.
3: Come on.
0: And so didn't Joe just have his, what
3: verses.
0: Was it? His verses up against,
3: Donnell Jones.
6: Ooh, say what? Say what?
3: He took the W too.
0: Yeah.
3: Joe won.
0: Yeah.
3: Now he is capitalizing off of all that talk about Joe with a brand new album, he said.
7: Just trust the process.
3: Mm-hmm.
7: Even with this album that I'm working on right now, it's taking me about 10 years to do. But, I tell my team, listen, I'm not just going to throw anything out. Out there, trust the process, you know.
3: Yeah.
7: God has his hands on all of this. Trust it, you know, new just album. Let it happen.
8: Absolutely.
9: What do you call the new album?
7: I got so many titles. Dress accordingly could be one. That song is incredible. Dress accordingly. I don't know what I'm gonna call it, man. Maybe My Name Is Joe Part 3 or something.
9: Did you get in your producer's bag again for this project?
7: The whole album written, produced. Yeah, the whole
9: top to bottom.
7: Top to bottom.
0: Hey, Joe, why don't you just give us about like 12 songs that sound like, and they say, it's a big rich town.
3: Shut up.
6: But I like what he said, man. You got to trust the process, man. Don't rush, man. People were trying to get me to just throw my comedy special out, whatever it is, man. I like, man, I'm gonna play chess with my career and my life and my talent and wait.
0: Mm-hmm.
6: And it's paying off.
0: Which, by the way, let everybody know to go to YouTube to see your comedy special.
6: Yeah, go to YouTube. The Real JJ from the Sip, 2 P's. I got one of the coldest independent comedy specials of all time.
0: Yeah. Come on. Make sure you do that. Gotta support. All right, listen, coming up, we're gonna shut the show down next. It's Dee Dee in the morning.
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3: 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You need to be mad at.
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0: 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All right, we're done. The show's over. Trey, what you learn today?
1: We learned that Insecure, they had their 10th anniversary, but they will not be going on tour, and Amanda Seals is pretty excited about it.
0: Yes, she is. All right. JJ?
2: Hey, I learned that my man Joe got a new album coming out. He said, man, be patient, man. Take your time so you can do a great product.
0: Mm-hmm. Some other stuff we found out this morning, chocolate milk has been recalled.
3: Damn.
1: 53,000 gallons, yep. Over 53,000 gallons.
0: Also, we found out this. If you bought pork anytime between 2014 and 2018, they got some money for you.
2: Yeah.
0: Yep. They're saying there's about $117 million. There's a lawsuit. And so if you bought pork between that time, get your money.
1: What are we doing, man?
0: Yep. Get your money. All right. Hey, listen, tomorrow on the show, get ready. We got a dope discussion for you. We got cash, laughs, and more. Meet us right back here on Didi in the Morning.
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1: Jillian Michaels, she mad at me, huh?
2: 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Oh, she's mad at you.
1: 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Like, what is she gonna do? I got the same lawyers you got. 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You said it. You man-faced bride. Who you talking to like that?
2: 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For saying
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2: Hey, don't do that.
1: I'm mad at you. You need to be mad at your beautician. You need to be mad at.
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DJ Incredible getting it in and making it happen. Making it happen for YOU, talking about that Rise and Rhythm Cruise. You already know what it is. We're trying to get you there. Martin Luther King weekend aboard the Norwegian Jewel, going from Miami to the Bahamas, and you could be there. 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

0: 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Ain't you tired? DJ Incredible handling business, making it happen. 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

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I like that, y'all. I like that. Yeah, I like that, y'all.

0: 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DJ Incredible making it happen. 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
1: Jillian Michaels, she mad at me, huh?
2: 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Oh, she's mad at you.
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3: Wow.
1: I got the same lawyer as you got. What you talking about? 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
2: She should.
1: You man faced bride. Who you talking to like that?
2: Now she might be mad at you. For saying
1: man,
2: that.
1: You know what? 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I ain't taking that from a man faced bride.
2: Hey, don't do that.
1: I'm mad at you. 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
3: Ladies and gentlemen, put your hands together for DL Hughley.
1: So again, we still have several things that are in the news. The Nolan Wells situation has not been rectified. The autopsy has been done for weeks now, right?
4: Yep, for weeks.
5: Yep.
4: And still nothing.
1: And still nothing. Nothing. Previous to that, there was a little one-year-old boy that was shot at a Walmart. Still no resolution on that or update on that at all. And then, of course, we have the disturbing case of all of these missing black men and women and young men and young women that are coming out hung all over the country. It's hard for me. This is not happenstance. These things are not happening accidentally. And I think this is on purpose. I think that they deliberately try to wait us out. I think they will hope that most of society, we will go on to the next thing. And unfortunately, because this is our children and we are the only ones who will care, I don't think this is a situation we can afford to tire in.
5: Right.
4: Yeah, I totally agree. And I think it's so unacceptable when you look at what's happening in that Nolan Wells' case, the fact that, you know, they have charged two people with making threats to, you know, potential witnesses. So you're investigating that, but you're not investigating the actual death of Nolan Wells. It's problematic to me.
1: And it's a white supremacist administration, so otherwise the FBI would be in it.
4: Mm-hmm.
1: Or our federal law enforcement agency would be in it. But for the foreseeable future, if you're black or brown, or if you live in a blue state or a blue city, you literally have no representation at the federal level. Mm. We are literally on our own.
4: Yep.
1: And I think that it is a bracing thing. I don't think that black people have literally been under this kind of legislative assault since the Woodrow Wilson administration.
4: That's just crazy.
1: I was reading an article and it was very interesting, and it was and I put it on my threads. There was an article about the Jewish people that voted for Hitler. Mm. And you read that article and you'll see the Tatums and the Owens. You'll see that ilk of people, you know, in that same cadre, that same mindset is prevalent through that phenomenon too. So, happy birthday to the one and only Cat Williams. Happy birthday to Casey from Jodeci. Happy birthday to Selma Hayek. Now, she is Lebanese. She was raised in Mexico, right?
5: Oh, I didn't know.
4: I didn't know that either.
5: I think she has Mexican citizenship. I don't know.
1: She has Mexican citizenship, but she, Hayek ain't Gutierrez. It ain't that, right?
6: She's fine wherever she
1: is. Yeah, she is. But I think that's it. Keanu Reeves, happy birthday to him. Happy birthday to Mark Harmon. Happy birthday to Selena Johnson. Happy birthday to Brandon Ingram. Happy birthday to Terry Bradshaw. Happy birthday to Harvey Levin. Happy birthday to Nate Tiny Archibald. Happy birthday to Damson Idris from Snowfall. I think they're doing a spinoff of Snowfall.
5: Yeah, they are.
1: Mm-hmm. Happy birthday to Nicholas Pinnock. Happy birthday to Marcus and Markeith Morris. Happy birthday to Sam Mitchell. Happy birthday to one and only Eric Dickerson. Happy birthday to Brian Westbrook. Happy birthday to the queen, Tiffany Cheatham.
5: Happy birthday, Tiffany.
1: Happy birthday, of course, to Billy Preston. Was he the fifth Beatle?
6: Yes, he was.
1: Happy birthday to Tony Thompson, the lead singer of High Five. Happy birthday to Adolph Rupp, the Kentucky coach with Rupp Arena. Happy birthday to John Thompson, of course, Georgetown's legendary coach. We got a great show lined up for you. Of course, Jasmine will tell us what's trending, and I'll have a little note from the GED section right near his Tamia. It's the DLU.

That was Tamia. So into you. 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We're covering the top stories of the day with what's trending. We're after one four star T.I. It's the DL Hughley Show.

0: 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Jazz Man.
1: What man? Wow.
2: Slow down, Jasmine. Come on. Hey, hey,
1: oh. I got what's trending. Are you kidding? I got to get it in here hot and heavy.
0: Jazz man.
1: What, man?
0: Tell these good people what's trending.
1: Oh, my goodness. This fake 49er player. Have you guys seen the story? Dejan Love.
2: Come on, man.
0: Did you see him doing drills?
1: Man, yeah, first of all. Come on, man. Like, he went all out to basically scam women out of over $1 million. And I got to tell you, one of my friends apparently is one of these people.
2: What?
1: I know. He apparently met them on, I guess, dating apps or whatever, and pretended to be a player for the 49ers. And he's doing all the things, you know, acting like he's working out. And basically what he would do is ask them to give him money to invest. Yeah, they
2: come
1: got
2: on.
1: This 26 yeah. women.
2: I want to meet your friend, because I was like, who buys it? Yeah. A quick Google search and go to the team roster. You can see. And then, first of all, if a dude is carrying his helmet with him at all times,
1: he
2: ain't in the league.
1: Well, first of all, your eyes are too slanted.
0: Or you riding that little bus.
1: I don't even believe that. He looks like that. I'm just saying, trying to be disrespectful. But, you know, I had to question my girl. Like, are you kidding me? Like, how did you get?
0: Now, how
1: did
0: she?
1: I think she's like 36, something like that. 37.
0: A little young NFL player trying to get something going.
1: Something like that.
3: Yeah, she got guy.
0: I gladly pay. Now, I have a cousin, and this dude, you know, got one of them big ass, you have just won $10 million from Publishers Clearing House.
3: Yep.
0: And he was trying to borrow money against it.
1: Wait a second.
0: Hey, man, let me do it. I got $10 million. Let me.
1: Are you serious?
2: I'll be getting this pretty soon. Any day now.
0: I just need for you to hold. Let me hold 500. I got 10 million.
1: Gosh.
0: Hilarious.
1: Anyway. Also trending, there's a video being shared that's kind of hard to watch. It's this trooper in Arkansas who pulls over this guy and starts, I don't know, pulling him by his dreadlocks and then starts, by his locks and punching him. Like, it's very sad to watch. And, you know, obviously there was a high speed chase initially, and I don't know what led to it, but I can tell you this, he didn't deserve all of that. I doubt very seriously that the Arkansas State Police Department is going to do anything about it, because they typically don't. But, you know, I don't know, try to break his arm. It's just, it's hard to watch, but just another example of what they
0: do. Dead Eye Jane is the.
1: Yes, she is.
0: Right.
3: Yeah.
1: So we'll see what happens. But that's
3: she'll look right past it.
0: Yeah, she can't see. Her and Cash Patel go to the same optometrist. All right, we got a little note from the GED section. That's up in 15 minutes. It's the D.L. Hughley Show.
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1: Keith Sweat, Rick Ross, D.L. Hughley, Eric Benet, King George, Jonathan McReynolds, Karen White, and more. Accelerate celebration with DJ
0: Kid Capri.
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There is an old expression that you do not miss your water until your well runs dry. And I think the literary version of that is what is happening with the disappearance of black people in major media, in mainstream media. Their presence is being felt not just from their perspectives about any number of things, but particularly when it comes to shedding light on things that are affecting our communities. Case in point, a young boy, 1-year-old was shot in Mississippi at a Walmart by a police officer. We still have no clothes on that. We still don't know what has happened. We don't know what the current status of that case is. We know a little boy is dead, and we know that nothing has been done about it. I know the public hasn't been updated, and we still to date don't know what happened. We have a dearth of young black men and women who are found hung in trees, sometimes trees high up, sometimes with organs missing. And there has been almost 24 of them all over the country, not just in the South. It's been in New York. It's been in Illinois, all over the country. And still no no resolution or people talking about it. We have, of course, Nolan Wells, where the autopsy has been the report has been in for weeks, and we still have no resolution. I think that is the play. I think what they are trying to do is to hope that we move on, is to hope that we find something else, because we are inundated with all these things, and we have to be diligent. We have to let them know that we're not going to forget about these people or these causes. And I understand there's a lot of things going on. I understand that you can feel overwhelmed, but all we have is our diligence. All we have is the pressure that we bring to bear so that we get answers and justice and safety for these people, because this is going to keep happening. Black people do not hang themselves. 1-year-old boys do not shoplift and deserve to be shot by cops. And a young boy should not have gone on the trip beginning his life and started and lost it. We need answers. And it used to be a time when front and center was the mainstream media. There were members of the black media who kept us informed and kept their feet to the fire. And now that falls to us. So I understand that it is daunting. I understand there's a lot going on personally, like everybody else. I think we all have things in our lives. But it is up to us to decide what will be the future outcomes of these things. And if they think we're tired and they think we're not looking, they will keep doing the things they've always done. All we have is our unity and our voice and our concerted consciousness to make sure that people know that we are definitely watching out for one another. That's a little note from the GED section. It's the DLU.

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1: California lawmakers have passed legislation that would require certain large companies doing business in the state to disclose whether they or their predecessors profited from slave-era transactions. If the measure becomes law, California would be the first state to impose such a requirement on major corporations.
2: And then what?
3: Look at Cali.
1: Cali, you know, shoot. Always at the front.
3: Always looking at Cali.
1: Well, according to dietitians, there are five vegetables that you should be eating to reduce visceral fat. Spinach, cauliflower, red cabbage, Brussels sprouts, my favorite, and artichokes. Visceral fat is a type of fat that's found.
3: Ain't no pizza in
1: the list. Visceral fat is a type of fat that's found deep within your abdomen. You know, that big belly right there. And it's the one that also surrounds your organs like the liver and your intestines. So.
3: Okay.
1: Eat more cabbage.
3: Yeah. I like cabbage, actually. I like it. Wonderful.
1: I do too, but not the way my mama used to make it. You know what I mean?
3: We don't like anything the way our mamas used to make it. You know? First of all, they started with that can. So that immediately was, okay.
2: Is it natural cabbage or is
1: it's just red cabbage. You know what though, June? Now, right now, all I can tell you is you'll be lucky if you're getting cabbage, period. You're probably getting some GMO.
2: Yeah, you got a point.
3: I think, okay.
4: This is a very interesting question. So Louisiana ruled that a judge can order surgical castration for a child sex offender, or they could be on the Epstein files and nobody will know who they are. You know what I mean?
1: Yikes.
4: Is that a good or a bad law? So it seems to be, people euphemistically say, they should all be killed, but then they don't want to see who actually was participating in child sex abuse in the Epstein files. You know what I'm saying?
2: Yeah.
4: We know that 80% of registered sex offenders, or 76.9 if we're going to be, I'm rounding out the way the right does, 32% of prison population, this black becomes 58%. I'm doing that kind of math.
2: Yeah.
4: But 80% of registered sex offenders in America are middle-aged white dudes. So we might say F them kids, but they actually do it. So, do you think this is a good or bad law? That is the question that we are posing to you to castrate child sex offenders. 877-242-2426.
1: Also, just up on Twitter at D.L. 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
4: We'll get to your calls directly. It's The D.L. Hughley Show.
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3: Think about that.
5: Oh, my goodness.
4: 10 setbacks to having a large breast. No one in here.
6: Well, that lane is out. That's me.
4: Well, I wonder where she at.
6: She's trying to figure this out.
4: She's probably stretching her back as we speak.
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1: U.S. Olympians do it. 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

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That's 1-877-242-2426. DL. It's the DL Hughley Show. And we're back.

0: So Louisiana judge can now surgically castrate, chemically, is it surgically castrate child sex offenders? Do you think this is a good or bad law? Junior, we're going to go to our social media platform. What are they saying out there?
1: Robert from Dallas said, that's a lot of faith you're putting.

0: in the justice system. They can't seem to get him. They can't even get, you know, traffic violations correct. So, oof.
1: It's sad that you can, like, you want to castrate child sexual offenders, but you don't want to know who they are.
0: Yeah.
1: Which is weird.
2: Yeah.
1: I mean, because one of the things that we do know is that we know who generally perpetrates things like this, because we know who doesn't. You know, we know who it is because we know who it ain't. And the fact that you want to take this really, it's barbarism, I guess, but you want to take that stance, but you don't want to know who they actually are is a little, that's, you know,
0: yeah,
1: it's a little weird to me. So, I don't know.
3: Well,
1: we're going to. No, I don't. I mean, child sex offenders, I don't care. Yeah. I certainly wouldn't vote for somebody that was a child sex offender. Certainly wouldn't do that.
0: Yeah. I didn't.
1: I wouldn't even vote for somebody that was associate. Because what I've never done is giving a pedophile a Christmas card or a birthday card. I know I've never done that. Mm. So, you know, now for people that look the other way on one thing to now take this strident stance is a bit disingenuous, I would say.
3: Well, I will tell you this, the judge who made this declaration, this is already a law for them. Okay. And basically what the law says is, you know, it's chemical castration, or you could choose. And this, by the way, is also in effect in other countries, in some other countries as well. But basically, if you commit a sex crime, you know, against a child who's under 13, then you have the choice of being chemically castrated, or you get 3 to 5 years added on to the sentence that you were already handed down. Now,
1: or you can go to Epstein Island.
3: Or you go to Epstein Island.
0: No, that's for billionaires only.
3: Yeah, right. So, I mean, I feel like,
1: what other countries is that a viable option?
3: Give me a chance to look that up for you in a second. But I can tell you that as far as I am concerned, I can understand the sentiment behind it as someone who was sexually assaulted as a child. And, you know, the PTSD that you live with, wanting to castrate men in general. Cause, you know, it's one of those things where you can't really, and I obviously that's the PTSD and trauma speaking, but, you know, part of me can see. However, I don't trust this judicial system to get it right. Do you know what I mean? Like, there are so many people who are in jail already, or prison rather, who did not commit a crime. So I just don't trust this system. And I think if they chose chemical castration, which I don't know a man who would choose that over the 3 to 5 extra years. But hey, right. You know. I just don't trust it,
1: don't let Kaiser do it. I'm just saying.
3: I mean, especially when you see, you know what, it's like almost 40% of Black Americans make up the prison population, you know, and higher than that, obviously, in places like Louisiana and, you know, Arkansas and places like that. So I don't know. I can understand the sentiment.
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0: because authority, seniority, goes forth me. My staff gives autograph, plus give enough laughs. Read my might, heed my sight. I definitely lead your right to treat me right. Peace.
1: The question we're asking is, a judge in Louisiana is allowing chemical castration. You can get a reduced sentence if you a child sex.
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0: question we're asking. Is a judge in Louisiana is allowing chemical castration? You can get a reduced sentence if you a child sex offender. You opt for this option. Do you agree with that? Junius, what do you think?
1: Just on the grounds that our caller mentioned on social media and what Jasmine just said, no, I don't. Because, you know, that would, you know, that would put a lot of faith into the justice system. And right now, as we know, as a people, that is not a good thing. So, no. That, plus, it's barbaric. Plus, it's old. And, you know, what if you're wrong?
0: Jasmine, you said that there's several countries that do.
2: So let me give you a list of the countries, and there's a different breakdown.
0: So they all got a stand on the end of it.
2: Actually, they don't. So surgical castration, okay? Madagascar, the Czech Republic, Germany, Nigeria, and in the United States, surgical castration, believe it or not, you have a choice. Repeated sex offenders can choose surgical castration in California and Florida. Now, chemical castration, the countries are Indonesia, Pakistan, South Korea, Poland, Moldova, Russia, and in the United States. Those who can choose chemical castration, California, Florida, Georgia, Iowa, Louisiana, Montana, Oregon, Texas, and Wisconsin.
1: Yikes.
2: So just sound like everywhere.
1: Forgive my ignorance, but what
0: in the United States?
2: Yes. But the key word here is you can choose that. Now, in the countries that I listed above, there is no choice. That surgical castration in those countries, you don't get a choice.
0: I've never known America to give prisoners choices. That's weird.
2: Well, that's what they say. Now, we don't know what they do behind those bars.
1: Forgive my ignorance, but what is chemical castration? They pour acid on your stuff or what?
2: You know what, Junius? I don't think it's that.
1: I don't know the process. I was just thinking about it. How do you chemically castrate?
2: So chemical castration is medical.
0: Well, don't Google it because we don't want that in your search history.
2: Medication to reduce the testosterone levels in men.
0: Also, it's like what some people with transitioning take, right?
2: Yeah, it decreases your sexual desire and your capacity. So your testosterone levels, if you can imagine, going all the way down, something ain't going to go all the way up.
0: Yeah. Oh. I know that.
1: So, thanks, doctor.
2: Or you're welcome. Call me anytime. Take two aspirins with that. And then you
0: can just wait till you're 65. Same thing.
1: Yeah, same thing. Mother Nature will do it for you.
0: And don't you worry. All right. We're getting to more of your calls directly to the Studio Healy Show.

tell us what you think. A judge in Louisiana has said that chemical castration is an option if you are if a child sex offender volunteers for it to cut time off his sentence. Do you agree? We'll get into your calls directly. It's the D.L. Hughley Show.

0: So chemical castration, a judge in Louisiana says it's a viable option for child sex offenders. That is a, and you know, it's fairly widely used. I had no idea that it was so prevalent.
1: Yeah, me neither.
0: In this country. But that's not the sphere. Like, who was that was talking? And they knew, you know, the laws for, I think it was a conversation with two podcast people, and they were talking about Epstein's list, and one of them knew the laws of the age consent for
2: teenage girls.
0: Remember
2: that? Yeah, we were watching. Yes, I do remember that.
0: And I was like, I would never know that. who knows that? Who takes time out of their day to know that?
2: Why are you Googling that?
0: Whoever Googles that, we should be concerned about.
1: Mm-hmm. I mean,
0: I think that part of it is there has to be a way that is punitive, but also is effective, that protects the society the law says claims is trying to protect. And if children are our most precious resources, we should want to know who's on the Epstein list. But I just don't think that some of the people who are in these state houses are more interested in clickbait and sounding tough than actually coming up with effective solutions that enhance the lives of their citizens. Yeah. And so that's a bit of a worry for me.
1: Or punishment.
0: You know? Yeah. Because punishment's always easy. It's always like the carrot and the stick, but we got way too much stick and not enough carrot.
2: Yeah.
1: You know what I mean? And they're trying to get rid of your carrot. So, hey,
2: mm-hmm. Like I said, my thing is I do not trust this system. They've
1: not
2: gotten
1: at all.
2: It wrong so many times. And again, you know, although chemical castration in some cases, you know, they say I guess it wears off over time. You know, I don't know what they're putting in that shot. I don't know what, I don't know if it's a shot or a pill. I don't know.
0: Whatever it is, I bet it ain't fun. That's for sure. Whatever it is. All right. I'll get to your calls in about 15 minutes. It's the D.L. Hughley Show.
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0: And I feel like this, man. We need to be castrating Donald Trump weak ass, man, because he's part of that Epstein file. So we need to castrate him for all this nonsense that he's doing. And I love D.L. Hughley and the way he represents us as a great man.
1: Well, the perception is that if you castrate a male, it's going to keep them from molesting a child, but they'll still have the part that does the deed. My suggestion is cut their hands off. That way they would never be able to put their hands on another child, because just like a dog, if you castrate a dog, it's still able to perform sex, so you're not really getting rid of the problem.
2: I say make it into a female. Put them, give them the organs, the sex organs. Let them see how it is to get validated in the beard. You know, change their heart into a female part. You know, that's my feeling. Let them see how it feels to get validated. I say give them a sex change, personally.
3: Yes, I think they should definitely do the castration, and they should actually go for the eye for an eye. So if they want to follow the Bible so much, let them do that.
4: There's no way you can castrate anybody. That's wrong. Why? Because you could have two kids that have been together since they were in their younger teens, but their birthdays are 16 months apart. If their birthdays are 16 months apart, she's 16 and he turned 18 way before her. But they were basically 17 and 16 until he turned 18. So an envious parent or a vicious parent could get him for pedophilia if they wanted to. And then he's going to get castrated for that after he's been with the girl for 3 years? That's not right. They grew up in grade school together, and that's the way that works. There's no doubt in my mind that you have envious and criminal-type parents that will do that to kids if they don't like one of the children. So if they're 16 months apart, that means he turns 18, she turns 16. She's 16 while he's 18, but they were 17 and 16 the whole time until extra four months went by, and now he's 18. So a parent can get him for molestation or pedophilia. And now you're going to castrate him? That's absolutely wrong.
5: Tell us what you think. A judge in Louisiana has said that chemical castration is an option if a child sex offender volunteers for it to cut time off his sentence. Do you agree? We'll get to your calls directly. It's the D.L. Hughley Show. No.

0: So a judge in Louisiana, he has ruled that chemical castration for child sex offenders is an option. Do you agree? We're going to the phones.
1: This is definitely good. This is great, actually. You know, if you ever rape a child, you should be castrated immediately. Straight to the castration room. Straight over there. Because children are innocent, bro. Like, you don't ever do that to no children, bro.
2: I think that they should have done that a long time ago. The reason is because they're going to get out and they're going to repeat themselves. There have been studies about this over the years about people, predators like that in children. And they always say that they repeat themselves. So I believe that they should do that and then let them out and see what happens. They can't do nothing no more than to save the children.
3: Well, I think, you know, if you look at it that way, you know, it seems that, you know, it would be an eye for an eye, tooth for a tooth with the shooting and killing going on around here. You're convicted, then why not take a hand off pulling the trigger? Yeah, make it all the way around. Seems only fair.
4: They're going to start just from the top and work their way down because isn't our president considered one of those child predators? He hasn't been convicted of it yet. So that's what I'm saying. So they're going to start from the top and work their way down? Because if they're going to do it, they need to do it right. I believe in that. I think they should do something about these child predators who are molesting our kids, start with the uncles in the home, with our president, with all those weird white men that like to prey on young women, all of that.
2: Yes, it should be legalized in Louisiana. I'm Nicole calling from Baton Rouge, Louisiana. I think they should castrate they behind, cut it off, no numbing cream at all, and split it in half.
5: You're sorry. <Sorry.
2: laughs> I think about these babies they be raping. That's harsh, too. That's harsh. So, yes, no numbing cream, cut it off, split it in front of them, and let them bleed out. They'll be all right.
6: I think most people think of child molestation as a physical act. It really isn't. It's a mental act. Even if you castrate a male, there are several different ways to be a child sexual offender. Fingers, mouth, whatever, so many ways. So I don't think that is a good choice to stop it. And I don't think we ought to give that power over to someone, particularly as you all have stated about the black percentage of people involved or get charged with crime. We should not give them that power to help control the black population, frankly.
7: Actually, it is a good idea on paper, but the problem is Louisiana has a very long and dark history with our people. I mean, how many of our towns, Rosewood, Tulsa, Greenwood, et cetera, have been literally erased off the map because one woman lied and yelled rape? No, I don't trust Louisiana. I'm sorry. Not with, especially with the lynchings that's going on in the South. I have zero faith in Louisiana. I'm sorry. That's me.
0: All right, coming up, we're going to feature some of the, with a new feature, Welcome to the Stage, where we spotlight some of the funniest comedians and some of the funniest up and coming comedians that are going to be established. We got it for you. That's coming up in 10 minutes. It's the D.L. Hughley Show.
8: 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The D.L. 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
0: It's the DL Hughley Show.

0: Welcome to the stage. We're going to spotlight some of the funniest comedians, some you know, some you do not. Today, welcome to the stage, Shante Wayans.
1: Let me tell you something, you unattractive females. If you are unattractive in the straight world, 10 times out of 10 and a half, you are going to be unattractive in the gay world. So stop bringing your ugly ass over to our side. We gay, but we see straight. I hate it, man. Be chicks with three kids trying to cross over. Like, woman, you ain't gay. You just ran out of options. Stop.
2: Man, yeah. A lot of them.
0: They're like the Jacksons of comedy.
2: How many of them are there, though?
0: Yeah.
3: Infinite number. They just keep coming.
0: Man, let me tell you something. His mom and daddy liked each other.
2: Man. Woo. And funny runs in the family.
0: Or they did not have no other outlets.
4: Yeah, no cable. That was before cable.
2: What you want to do? What you gonna be doing Saturday? Well,
0: your mama.
2: Yeah, wow.
0: All right. Coming up, ladies and gentlemen, we're gonna be in less than 15 minutes. We're gonna be talking to one of my very favorite all-time Lakers, Norm Nixon. Stormin' Norm Nixon will be up on the DL Hughley Show.
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1: Did you see that Laura Loomer talking stuff?
0: I did.
1: Did you see that Milo Yiannopoulos? The guy who got deported? Milo? You know who he is, right?
0: Mm-hmm.
1: So he was the one, remember, about...
0: long time ago.
1: Talked about Leslie Jones so bad, the racist
0: one. Yes, I do remember that.
1: And now he got kicked out?
0: Good.
1: He got kicked out, I don't care. Why does Laura Sanchez, Laura Loomer, and Tatum's wife all look like they went to the same place? Like, anytime, and they paid to get their face make that. You know, usually, if you look like that, you got fetal alcohol poisoning. You know what I mean? Like your mother was on some kind of Schedule C drug.
0: It is interesting, though, how, you know, they say white women get to, well, no, I'm not going to say they get to decide the standard of beauty, but that is what the industry
1: that ain't
0: is.
1: The one.
0: And in my head, I'm thinking to myself, so this is what you think is beautiful? You this right
1: look,
0: here?
1: You can't look like an extra for Ichabod Crane.
0: Because you have to go in and ask for it, right?
1: Yeah.
0: And then they show you, this is what this is going to look like on you. And you say, oh, I'll take it. That looks great.
1: You can look like Daniel Day-Lewis.
0: Yeah.
1: And he's talking about suing me. Well, like,
0: that's right.
1: Does he understand? Dumbass,
0: I don't think
1: at 40 years, do you think you're the first person threatening to see me?
0: Yeah.
1: Bring it on.
0: Yeah.
1: I can't wait to go to
0: That's
1: court.
0: Brandon Tatum,
1: I'm not going to get sued by a dude with hips. Like he might have been in the NFL.
0: Pants.
1: This dude talking stuff to me and he got on apple bottom jeans. Did you see that?
0: I did. I actually did.
1: You're not going to talk crazy to me with jeggings on. I know that.
2: Wow.
1: And you know what, jeggings, you can't even unzip them. You got to pull
0: you
1: them down.
0: You cannot.
1: I swear to God, I know that got a yeast infection. I know he does.
3: You might just eat some yogurt. I don't know.
1: We better order that some Activia. I'm not even kidding. This dude, he might have been a football player. Well, you were NFL at the top, but definitely Magic City at the bottom.
0: Yeah.
1: coming to the stage, Sugar Bear.
4: Can't get enough of them sugar.
1: That in there shake like a cello, talking crazy to me.
0: Oh, my God.
1: In there looking like a summer squash.
0: You're so stupid.
1: That don't he look like a, he's shaped like a drinking gourd.
0: Yeah,
4: he is. Or the Grinch.
0: Upside down, for sure. Upside down.
1: He should be hanging around a witch doctor's neck right now. You must be out your mind. Man talking slick to me. You must be crazy. From the back, he looked like a St. Louis Six.
4: He looked like Horton heard a who.
0: But what's crazy is I hate people who start stuff
1: and then can't,
0: and then can't finish it.
1: Man, now come on.
0: I can't stand it.
1: You can't look like Resbucia, be told crazy to me. Can't do it.
3: Got hips like Big Bird.
4: Good morning, boys and girls.
1: All right, come here. We're going to be talking to Lakers legend Norm Nixon. We got the Hughley House on Mix Plus. We're going to be giving a deserving someone the Shoe Booty of the Week Award. This is the D.L. Hughley Show right now. It's Erykah Badu. It's the D.L. Hughley Show.

That was Erykah Badu, On and On. We're going to be talking with the Lakers legend and one of my very favorite Lakers, Norm Nixon, Stormin' Norm Nixon from Duquesne University. We're after Alicia Keys. It's the D.L. Hughley Show.

0: That was Alicia Keys, No One. Now, welcome to the show, Lakers legend Norm Nixon. You're one of my all-time favorite Lakers.
1: You know, I didn't know that. I know you had a little affection for me, but hey, man.
2: A little affection.
0: All time. Even with them tight-ass shorts y'all used to wear. I still. I know you had a yeast infection like a mug, boy.
1: You know, I got a pair hanging in the house, man. If you can walk in and go, man, did you wear those? I say, I wore those in the championship game. You wish you had worn those in that.
0: Norman Nixon from Duquesne University, man. That was my man.
1: Yes, sir. I enjoy listening to your show before we go anywhere else, man. I really enjoy listening to you.
0: Thank you, man. Thank you.
1: Keep
0: you
1: know, it real. So keep doing what you do.
0: You know I will. We had your wife on a little while ago.
2: Yes.
0: And I remember once we were playing golf, and you said, man, I got to go. Debbie called, I got some honeydews. I got to go. He left right in the middle of a party.
2: He knew exactly what to do. He didn't want that smoke.
0: I'm bring your ass. He left right away. And I remember one time we were at Neiman Marcus. It was Christmas and you were shopping. She called, man, I'm like, you are not going to get out of here, boy. You got to go. So you're doing a pictorial of basketball. What is the most stark difference? I'm not talking about, you know, the uniforms. I'm not talking about, you know, the size or speed. What do you think from an athletic perspective, from a player's perspective, what do you think is the biggest difference?
1: It's a different game now. I mean, the game now, it's from outside in. I mean, when we played, it was from inside out. I mean, you had a guy like Kareem, right. You know, you don't get him the ball down low. So our game went from inside out. I mean, I didn't even practice shooting three-pointers. So that's the first part. So it's a game that's outside in. The second thing, you can't touch each other. I mean, when I played, man, if you came through that lane and you tricked a big guy and made a layup, next time you come through, he was going to slam you. It was just going to be a foul. Yeah. And they were going to say, man, go to the free throw line and make it. Watch yourself, little fella, coming up here. The second thing. The third thing I like to say, I think they always tried to make it a European game because they wanted to be a big guy, be stretch fours and stretch five. They added the extra step now. I mean, basically what they do now will be considered walking when I play.
0: It would change
1: the game around in those fundamental ways, which I think is it's a different game.
0: And
1: it's
0: a different game now. I would say this. I would say that if you – pick the 10 best players in the league currently, about 5 of them would be from Europe.
1: No question about it.
0: Yeah,
1: no question about it.
0: From Europe. Do you still had a lot of people, I'm sure that you had affection for, and a lot of people that you loved. As a player, do you think that players are too, like, I think they're very friendly in a way that I just am not sure.
1: We weren't.
0: No.
1: We weren't. Well, you look at AAU changed basketball because these guys grew up playing together in AAU basketball. So they get in the league and say, hey, we want to go play together. But you couldn't imagine somebody from the Laker area when I played want to go play with Boston.
0: Right.
1: Or want to go play with Philadelphia. I mean, you had to if you had to, but you wouldn't seek that out. You know, you don't want to go play against the guy you battled. And believe me, we didn't like guys we played against. We respected them. But you always want to keep that edge. You know, if you got too friendly, you mean you couldn't foul this guy hard. You couldn't treat him the way you want to treat him if you're too friendly.
0: Right.
1: You know, so I think they are friends in the way the league is now. Because there was never anything as no free agents when I played. You know, teams always had a right of refusal. So you didn't have the flexibility that these guys have. But, you know, it's a different era of basketball. These guys want to play together. And you have front offices now that think they can buy a team. They don't invest in building a team.
0: Yep.
1: Draft some young guys that can play and let them grow, let the fans know.
0: I think Oklahoma's doing a great job of that. I think Oklahoma did a great job.
1: I think San Antonio's trying to do it.
0: Doing a great job. Yeah.
1: New York put a few pieces together. They're going to try to keep them together.
0: Right.
1: So, I mean, I think there's an advantage in the building a team, but that would require you to have guys that scout the game and know the game.
0: I remember, I may be the only one, speaking of Jordan, I may be the only dude I know who never had a pair of Jordans. Never.
3: Mm.
0: Never. I'm such a Laker fan, I never buy a pair of Jordans. Never had that. Because I'm a Laker fan.
2: No.
0: I would never have,
1: Oh, we had some hardcore fans.
0: When they traded you to the Clippers, I actually went to a game. I went to a game, and they let me play. They did.
2: They let you play. Now you're lying.
0: They did.
2: Norm, he's lying. Don't listen.
0: I had three assists.
1: They tried to push you in the game.
0: Yes, indeed.
2: Don't believe that
0: at all. They used to pay you to go to a Clipper game.
2: Stop it.
0: Norm Nixon, man. Well, thank you for joining us. Best of luck to you. Thanks so much.
1: And keep doing what you're doing, man.
0: Thank you, man. For sure.
3: The D.L. Hughley Show. Fast, funny, and one hell of a ride.
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0: Let me tell you something. I just can't imagine. First of all, I can't imagine the child killing you, but then I can't imagine him using your money to get free.
1: Yeah, I know.
2: They put that to me.
0: Now, if you're right, damn right, you kill your mama, you should have a public defender.
2: Yeah. Yeah.
0: I would never even think about killing my mama. Now, I thought my mother, I'm sure my mother has tried to kill me, but I would never even think about it.

0: That's wrap up this hour's Hughley's Home Mix. It's now time to give a deserving someone the Shoe Booty of the Week award.
1: And now it's time for the Shoe Booty of the Week award. Tim Scott is an American businessman and politician. A member of the Republican Party, he is the first African-American senator in the southern United States, the longest-serving African-American senator in U.S. history, the first African-American to serve in both the House and the Senate.
2: Well, isn't that special?
1: So, why is Tim Mushmouth Scott this week's recipient of the Shoe Booty of the Week Award?
2: Okay.
1: Uncle Tim gets the Shoe Booty because he went on the news show 60 Minutes and proved he never leaves home without his MAGA Express card.
3: Where we had an African-American guy who was a fan of mine.
1: Tiny Tim hopped on the news show Staples 60 Minutes to throw his full support behind Darlene Graham.
4: Who is this? What do you want?
1: The sister of the late Lindsey Graham, state senator. Her political experience so far? She successfully shared DNA with a senator. That's the whole resume.
5: You serious?
1: It's like if your dog died and the family voted the cat into Congress because they lived in the same house. That's it. No elected office, no political resume, just the classic American path of my brother had the job, now I get the desk. Can someone say DEI? It's like if your brother, the heart surgeon, died. Now you automatically take over for him. And Tim Scott is out there going, she's the real deal.
4: Oh, hell no. You are crazy. Ugh.
1: At this point, Tim Scott is less a senator and more MAGA's personal step and fetch it.
3: Oh, look at my African-American over here. Look at him.
1: Trump says fetch. Tim says how high. And then shows up on Sunday morning television to sell it like it's the best idea since TikTok. He's MAGA's official delivery boy. Trump points at someone. Tim sprints over with the endorsement of balloons and a big smile like, here you go. No, boss. Thanks, Tim. And that's why the Shoe Booty of the Week award goes to Tim Scott. Now here's a swift kick in the ass.
0: Man, we ain't gonna never, ever run out of Shoe Booty.
6: 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Yes.
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12: This is the Daily Play with Joy Taylor. It's all going down in Baton Rouge, where Lane Kiffin's push to roster and play guys who were rostered in the preseason by an NFL team, but just got a fifth year of eligibility and they'd like to get paid to use it. Kiffin consulted with his team's players leadership committee and presented the situation before asking them what they wanted to do about the possibility of adding tight end Daquan Wright along with two other players who were released by NFL teams. He said everyone was emphatic about it. 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That's what he told reporters Monday at his weekly news press conference. Kiffin said that fortified him to continue his crusade, which has brought a lot of negative feedback, and only Lane Kiffin could finally land one of, if not the premier college football coaching job and go to war with that league's commissioner before he's ever coached a game. 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
1: I remember Colin knocked this brother off. He came home and they said, "You use protection?" He said, "Yeah, I use three of them." And I went, "My son is the American sniper, baby." And then he said, "Well, the first one I put on two, I put on wrong."
0: It's the DL Hughley Show.

0: step. Coming up next, we got a song from when your mom and daddy were still together. Plus, he must really love you. We're going to tell you how on my top five. That's coming up in less than 15 minutes. Now it's time for what you need to know with the one and only Sybil Wilkes.
1: It's Sybil Wilkes with what we need to know. Professional golfer Tiger Woods is a man without his driver's license today. It was suspended Wednesday morning for 5 years and ordered to pay a $1,500 fine after pleading no contest to reckless driving and test refusal charges in Florida. Tensions escalating in the Middle East as Iran launch retaliatory missile and drone strikes against U.S. positions following expanded American airstrikes inside Iranian territory that broke a fragile ceasefire. Congresswoman Jasmine Crockett of Texas confirmed she is refusing to campaign for the Democratic U.S. Senate nominee James Tallarico, choosing instead to endorse down-ballot state house and county judge candidates. And finally, tech giant Apple is joining Google in updating Apple Maps to rename Lake Ontario to Lake America within the United States following the president's recent executive order. I'm Sybil Wilkes. Be informed, be empowered.
0: Thank you so very much, Sybil. Jasmine,
2: We're
0: going to keep on keeping on. It's the D.L. Hughley Show. Nobody. This man has denied people that didn't vote for him federal funding. Does it matter? I think it's horrible that people lost their jobs and livelihood. Nobody. Based on who they voted for. Look at all the servicemen that had to go to food bank. I think that we should have exactly the same modicum of decency and respect they exhibit to everyone else.
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2: Yeah.
1: I think we're getting like half a million a week.
3: Look at y'all.
1: Yeah. You know, it's easy. It's easy. It's light work.
2: That's what it is. Very light.
1: And my book, Charlie's Boy, is available now. It'll be October 6th, but you can pre-order it now on Amazon Books. Laura Loomer, see, this is what I can't stand. Now, that you heard that guy, Hassan Piker, right?
2: Mm-mm.
1: Well, he is a Twitch.
2: I know who you're talking about.
1: And, you know, I saw him. He was talking to Mehdi Hassan, who I just dig. I really dig Mehdi Hassan. And Mehdi Hassan was talking to to Hunter Biden, who is without a doubt my favorite crackhead.
2: Yeah, I like Hunter.
1: He's my favorite crackhead.
2: Yeah.
1: And Hassan Piker talked about how Joe Biden had let, you know, the things that happened in Gaza happen. And when Joe Biden announced, when they announced that Joe Biden had cancer, Hassan Piker said, I hope he dies. Like he said, very, very disparaging thing. Because what Mehdi Hassan pointed out was that in Gaza, the only cancer hospital they had, Israel bombed.
3: Mm-hmm.
2: Wow.
1: All of it. And I like Joe Biden, but you can't be mad at somebody who, like, Trump's handling of Gaza has been horrible, but Biden's wasn't. Because remember, when I went to go talk to them at the White House, it was to argue with Kamala about Gaza.
2: Yeah, I remember.
1: And then I remember she wasn't the president. You know, that's like arguing with J.D. Vance about what.
2: He would answer the questions.
1: No, that's what I'm
2: saying. He was trying to take control for sure.
1: Coming up, we got a song for when your mom and daddy were still together. We have my top five, a little note from the GED section, and we're going to cover today's top stories with what's trending on the D.L. Hughley Show. Right now, here's Chris Brown. It's the D.L. Hughley Show.

That was Chris Brown and Leon Thomas, Fallin'. Now, He Must Really Love You. I want to tell you why. My top five, that's up right after the song from When Your Mom and Daddy Were Still Together, Atlantic Star, Silver Shadow on the D.L. Hughley Show.

0: All right, that was a song When Your Mom and Daddy Were Still Together, Atlantic Star, Silver Shadow. He must really love you. How can you tell? Jasmine gives us five behaviors only a man who loves you lets you get away with, by Julia Austin from Madame Noir.
1: Number five, being totally cranky and irrational.
0: Yeah. Well, that's
1: nobody lets you get away with that.
0: No, not for a long time.
1: Number four, the top five behaviors only a man who loves you will let you get away with: being a shopaholic. Well, the shoe fits.
0: But if it doesn't, take it back.
1: Nah, beauty is pain. No, it ain't. Number three of the top five behaviors only a man who loves you lets you get away with: being a little needy.
2: Little bit.
1: Man, that's not me. I'm not needy at all.
2: Because sometimes it makes you think you
1: I don't like needy people. Go need something else. I hate it.
3: That's why I bought you that dog.
1: Oh, clingy and needy. Go sit down. Mm-hmm. Number two of the top five behaviors only a man who loves you will let you get away with: teasing him for his low libido.
0: No, I don't think somebody love you with
1: I don't think they'll let you get away with that
0: not
1: either.
0: Not at all.
3: Lose some weight, baby.
0: Yeah.
1: And the number one of the top five behaviors only a man who loves you will let you get away with: canceling on him at the last minute.
0: Not too many times.
1: Yeah.
0: All right, coming up, we got songs from Kirk Franklin, Rihanna, and of course a little note from the GED section. That's up in 15 minutes. It's the D.L. Hughley Show.
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0: That, of course, was Rihanna and Drake, Work.
1: There is an old expression that you do not miss your water until your well runs dry. And I think the literary version of that is what is happening with the disappearance of black people in major media, in mainstream media. Their presence is being felt not just from their perspectives about any number of things, but particularly when it comes to shedding light on things that are affecting our communities. Case in point, a young one-year-old was shot in Mississippi at a Walmart by a police officer. We still have no clothes on that. We still don't know what has happened. We don't know what the current status of that case is. We know a little boy is dead, and we know that nothing has been done about it. I know the public hasn't been updated, and we still to date don't know what happened. We have a dearth of young black men and women who are found hung from trees, sometimes trees high up, sometimes with organs missing. And there has been almost 24 of them all over the country, not just in the South. It's been in New York. It's been in Illinois, all over the country. And still no no resolution or people talking about it. We have, of course, Nolan Wells, where the autopsy has been the report has been in for weeks, and we still have no resolution. I think that is the play. I think what they are trying to do is to hope that we move on, is to hope that we find something else, because we are inundated with all these things, and we have to be diligent. We have to let them know that we're not going to forget about these people or these causes. And I understand there's a lot of things going on. I understand that you can feel overwhelmed, but all we have is our diligence. All we have is the pressure that we bring to bear so that we get answers and justice and safety for these people, because this is going to keep happening. Black people do not hang themselves. One-year-old boys do not shoplift and deserve to be shot by cops. And a young boy should not have gone on the trip at the beginning of his life and started and lost it. We need answers. And it used to be a time when front and center was the mainstream media. There were members of the black media who kept us informed and kept their feet to the fire. And now that falls to us. So I understand that it is daunting. I understand there's a lot going on personally, like everybody else. I think we all have things in our lives, but it is up to us to decide what will be the future outcomes of these things. And if they think we're tired and they think we're not looking, they will keep doing the things they've always done. All we have is our unity and our voice and our concerted consciousness to make sure that people know that we are definitely watching out for one another. There's a little note.

0: 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Jasmine.
1: What, man? Wow.
2: Slow down, Jasmine. Come on. Hey,
1: I got what's trending. Are you kidding? I got to get it in here hot and heavy.
0: Jasmine.
1: What, man?
0: Tell these good people what's trending.
1: Oh, my goodness. This fake 49er player. Have you guys seen the story? Dejan Love.
2: Come on, man.
0: Did you see him doing drills?
1: Man, yeah, first of all. Come on, man. Like, he went all out to basically scam women out of over $1 million. And I got to tell you, one of my friends apparently is one of these people.
2: What?
1: I know. He apparently met them on, I guess, dating apps or whatever, and pretended to be a player for the 49ers. And he's doing all the things, you know, acting like he's working out. And basically what he would do was ask them to give him money to invest. Yeah, they come got on. This 26 yeah. women.
2: I want to meet your friend, because I was like, who buys it? Yeah. A quick Google search and go to the team roster. You can see. And then, first of all, if a dude is carrying his helmet with him at all times,
1: yeah.
2: he ain't in the league.
1: Well, first of all, your eyes are just flattering.
0: Or he riding that little bus.
1: I don't even believe that. He looks like that. I'm just saying, trying to be disrespectful. But, you know, I had to question my girl. Like, are you kidding me? Like, how did you get?
0: Now, how old is she?
1: I think she's like 36, something like that. 37.
0: A little young NFL player trying to get something going.
1: Something like
3: yeah,
1: that.
3: Yeah, she got guys.
0: I gladly pay. She now, I have a cousin, and this dude, you know, got one of them big ass, you have just won $10 million from Publishers Clearing House.
3: Yep.
0: And he was trying to borrow money against it.
1: Wait a second.
0: Hey, man, let me do it. I got $10 million. Let me.
1: Are you serious?
2: I'll be getting this pretty soon. Any day now.
0: I just need for you to hold. Let me hold $500. I got $10 million.
1: Gosh.
0: Hilarious.
1: Right. Also trending, there's a video being shared that's kind of hard to watch. It's this trooper in Arkansas who pulls over this guy and starts, I don't know, pulling him by his dreadlocks and then starts, by his locks and punching him. Like, it's very sad to watch. And, you know, obviously there was a high speed chase initially, and I don't know what led to it, but I can tell you this, he didn't deserve all of that. Now, I doubt very seriously that the Arkansas State Police Department is going to do anything about it, because they typically don't. But, you know, I don't know, try to break his arm. It's just, it's hard to watch, but just another example of what they
0: Dead Eye Jane is the.
1: Yes, she is.
0: Right.
3: Yeah.
1: So we'll see what happens. But that's
3: she'll look right past it.
0: Yeah, she can't see. Her and Cash Patel go the same.
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0: this Friday and Saturday, one Friday, two Saturday. You hear about that Haitian kid?
1: Yeah. That committed suicide.
2: That ICE was bothering
0: him. Put the ankle back on the ICE. Yeah. And then I said it had nothing to do with ICE. I'm like,
2: yeah.
1: Right.
0: Even that dude, Giannis Yalapupo, whatever his name is, who was a horrible right-wing nut job English dude. You would think an Englishman would have better teeth.
2: Well,
1: that's far from
0: but he was talking about how horrible it was. He deserved it though. But that kid, I feel so bad for that
2: kid. Yeah, me too. That's just, horrible.
0: But who is that? Jean Saint Jacques. Who is the dude that voted for Trump? The Haitian dude lost his.
2: Oh, you talking about Chef Creole? No. That's the name of the place. Chef Creole. Chef Wilkinson.
0: Yeah. Yeah.
2: Chef Wilkinson is his name.
0: Look at that. That decision, because the special protection was off, and he is going to have to go back to Haiti.
2: That's
0: great.
2: That's so sad. Mm-hmm.
0: It is very sad. Mm-hmm. So definitely our thoughts and prayers. And shout out to Ryan Clark.
2: Yeah, shout out to Ryan Clark. Congratulations.
0: Man, let me tell you, he was crying on ESPN, but he laughing at Netflix. That's for sure. So I'm proud of him. You know, he thought that for ESPN he was too black, but he's just the right for Netflix. I know that.
2: Wow.
0: He might be too black for ESPN, but he's the right for Netflix. I know that. Him and Fred, I like that podcast.
2: Oh yep. My God. Yeah.
0: He wasn't even out of work two
2: weeks. Netflix likes it too.
0: A multi-year deal.
1: Congratulations.
0: Man, he didn't go to Stephen A. Smith school. Nope. He's like, nah, I'm gonna do my own thing.
2: Not at all.
0: Yep, and I hope he makes a ton of money. I hope he makes a ton of money.
2: I hope so too.
0: Me too.
2: Well, he signed a big deal, so I think that's
0: a long one too. That's right. Jasmine, what'd you learn today?
2: So people are talking about Naomi Osaka's, win, right? US Open, but also her tribute to NBA star Allen Iverson.
1: Yep.
2: I thought that was super cool. And he was like, I love it. I can't wait to meet you and all the things. So shout out to Naomi Osaka.
0: Get your money, man. Get your money.
2: Yeah, I don't even know what that meant, but okay.
0: Skip my man, Cheetah. What'd you learn today?
3: Yeah, we all saw that the dude that got convicted of Tupac's murder.
0: Yeah.
3: Well, it's not over. The prosecutors are hunting for more information, saying Diddy could still be charged in a connection to it. So hopefully that's not the case. But that's what the prosecutor's trying to do.
0: Mm.
3: Man.
0: Yeah, man. You know what? Justice
3: later.
0: Delayed. Yeah. Justice delayed.
3: Mm. Wow.
0: Well, it took him 30 years to convict Medgar Evers killer.
2: Yeah.
0: All right. On the next The Old Hughley Show, Kyle Hughley, a.k.a. Special K, is the latest hot record producer, and we'll hear his latest project on Short Bus Records. Plus, the militant man Jamal Kingsley returns to expose racism hidden in our everyday lives. It's The D.L. Hughley Show. We will definitely see you on the other side. Kyle, my favorite Short Bus operator. Pull that string. We got to go.
4: It's out.
0: It's The D.L. Hughley Show. See you on the other side.

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3: Yeah, ladies, I know you're tired of the same old thing. 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It's so cold, but I'm here to tell you, I got a strategy. We got to heat it up. Come on.

0: the spontaneous express. Nevertheless, always the more. From the pool table to the kitchen floor. Next stop's the G-Spot. Luda!
1: I like it.
0: I like it too.

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